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On this date back in 1967, the Monterey Pop Festival began. First major U.S. performance for The Who, Janis Joplin, and Jimi Hendrix, also on the bill, The Grateful Dead, Steve Miller Band, The Byrds, Jefferson Airplane, and Buffalo Springfield. Big deal. What's going down, Jason, with you here? We are rolling through a classic rock block. Ozzy, The Boss, Journey, U2, Joan Jett, they're all coming up. 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

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We'll be right back with The Who, U2, Joan Jett, and Journey. Now, speaking of Journey, they're going to be in town this Thursday, two nights from now. 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Journey this Thursday. 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

0: U2 on 96.3 XKE, Fort Wayne's Classic Rock. Jason with you here taking a short break. We'll be right back with Boston from their debut, so stick around for that. So coming up on August 8th, we are very proud to present the Beer Bottle Open along with H&K Chevrolet of New Haven. It's happening at Whispering Creek. Full round of golf. You got drink samples throughout the round. You'll get fed from Iggy's at the end. All that's going to be is $75 per golfer. And again, you're going to help out make a wish. So it's going to be a very worthy cause. Get yourself signed up right now by calling Whispering Creek at 749-5025. And we'll see you there August 8th for the Beer Bottle Open presented by H&K Chevrolet of New Haven and 96.3 XKE. 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

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How you doing? Jason Lee with you here, rolling through a classic rock block. Great stuff coming up this hour from Van Halen, Pink Floyd, Steve Miller, AC/DC. 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

0: 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You keep on shouting, you keep on shouting. 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

Van Halen on 96.3 XKE, Fort Wayne's Classic Rock. My name is Jason Lee. That is the end of that classic rock block. We're taking a short break. We'll be right back with Foreigner and Floyd to get things rolling in just a few. So this week, the Tin Caps are at home. They got a long home stand tonight through Saturday night. They're going to be here at home. And then on Sunday, it is Father's Day. It's a big deal. There's a 1 o'clock first pitch. First 1,500 people through the gate get a jersey cooler bag. 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

0: AC/DC on 96.3 XKE, Fort Wayne's classic rock. They're going to be playing Notre Dame Stadium on September 4th. Tickets on sale right now. At some point before the show, we'll be hooking you up with tickets to see that humongous show. Jason with you here taking a short break. We'll be kicking things off in just a few with 38 Special. So I was reading an article that apparently pickles are the new pumpkin spice, at least for this summer. Pickles are exploding. Popcorn, pretzels, protein bars, hummus, frozen pizza, just nothing but pickle flavor. Smoothie King even teamed up with Grillo's Pickles to create a pickle smoothie. And they're saying that pickles have become the main character. And all I've got to say to that is wretched. I will starve to death before I will eat a pickle. And I know I'm one of like six people on the planet that doesn't eat pickles. I don't understand you freaks.
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Eagles and 96.3 XKE, Fort Wayne's Classic Rock. How you doing? Jason Lee with you here. Rolling to a classic rock block. Great stuff coming up this hour from Boston, from Canada. I'm not exactly sure exactly what city. Boston again, Seattle, Toronto, Seattle. I'm an idiot. All right, I'm heading out to London. Here's the Police, the 96.3 XKE.

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0: Billy Squire on 96.3 XKE, Fort Wayne's classic rock. Jason with you here taking a short break. We'll be right back with Aerosmith covering the Beatles, so please stick around for that. The Tin Caps are home all week long. 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And the first 1,500 people through the gate are going to get a jersey cooler bag, which is pretty cool. 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Oh, and you'll be in to win the first, to throw out the first pitch. So that's very, very cool. That's the 10 CAPS this Sunday, Father's Day. 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

a bittersweet album that is amazing. That is in tribute to Andrew Wood, who died of a heroin overdose. He was one of the main dudes in the Seattle scene. Mother Love Bone was about to explode, and then he died. So Temple of the Dog was formed from the ashes, and an amazing album. Just amazing. Heart coming up right around the corner. Here's Rush, 96.3 XKE.

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0: 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How you doing, Jason Lee with you here? Thanks for letting me hang out with you this evening. We're going to take a short break. We've got music around the corner from Heart's tour mates when I saw them for the very first time back in 2009. Also, Ozzy, Bon Jovi, ZZ Top, Dire Straits in there. 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

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They'll be down at the Ruoff August 2nd with Chicago. Should prove to be an amazing night, filled with nothing but hits from top to bottom. We got live stuff from Tesla coming up, ZZ Top, Poison, AC/DC, The Cars. 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

0: 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They're going to be down at the Ruoff August 28th with Extreme and Motley Crue. 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Dire Straits, AC/DC, Poison, they're all coming up. We'll kick things off next with the Cars off their second one on 96.3 XKE. 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

And that takes its time. But the shack outside the game. 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They got a lot of nice girls.

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0: 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Jason with you here on my way out. We will talk once again tomorrow evening. Join me if you can. We'll kick things off in just a few with Guns N' Roses and Van Halen. 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

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I've been rocking with you guys for over 40 years. 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

50 years of Ted Nugent. Got you in a stranglehold, baby. Metallica. Yeah, yeah. Yo. And the Allman Brothers. Lord, I was born a rambling man. 96.3 XKE, Fort Wayne's classic rock.

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Happy 50th birthday. That's a pretty serious achievement. Well done.

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3: 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Misdemeanors include OWIs, driving while suspended or battery, which can lead to jail time. 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

0: Ladies and gentlemen, we're glad you joined us. You found it. It's the Bob and Tom Show with Tom Griswold, Chick McGee, Christy Lee, Josh Arnold, and a cast of misfits ready to entertain you. Now, ready or not, here we go. This is the Bob and Tom Show.
1: Hey, welcome to the Bob and Tom Show. We're in the O'Reilly Auto Parts Studios. There's Christy Lee at the news desk.
2: Hi.
1: Hi. There's Pat Godwin.
3: Hi, Chick.
1: Hello. There's Josh Arnold.
4: Hi there.
1: Hey. There's Ace Cosby.
5: Hey, Chick.
1: Hello. I'm Chick. Hello, Tom. We got a guest.
6: She's the lovely Kelly Collette, comedian. She's sitting right over there by the Chickster, looking so nice today.
7: Hello. Mrs. Great, Doubtfire impression.
6: Great to have you here.
3: Is that you, Euphigenia?
7: That was very good, yep. Oh, my puppets.
6: Now, we have Christy Lee over there. I mentioned witches in the news. This is a really odd story.
2: A self-proclaimed cheese witch in Chicago claims to be able to predict the future in a block of cheese.
3: Is that right?
2: A block of cheddar, to be exact.
1: Oh, of course. Well, yeah.
2: Yeah, of course. You don't want a block of Havarti.
1: There was one predictory of it would be cheddar.
3: Sure.
2: Ms. Jen Billock told the New York Post that she began reading The Rind.
3: Jen J. Billock?
2: during the pandemic by adopting her tarot card reading skills to cheese. Is it divination?
6: Yeah.
3: Oh, yes.
2: Wow. She said, I Googled weird ways to tell fortunes with food and found cheese. And it was the start of this little love affair.
3: How about that?
2: As for her process, Miss Billock,
1: wouldn't you think if you could do this through cheese, it would just come to you?
2: You wouldn't have to look at it.
3: All witches are are born.
1: Some are self-made witches. Okay. All right.
2: Ms. Billock explained, I will focus solely on the cheese, and then things starts coming in.
3: You know, there was a woman... Give me a second here.
1: Okay.

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Fort Wayne's Classic Rock.

0: I like the work you did to get there.
1: Tom's buying.
2: And you did it so quickly.
0: I enjoyed the punchline. Yes. The delivery may be a little rocky.
1: Grilled cheese sandwich.
0: Maybe it had been a little swifter, a little quicker.
3: I'll smooth it out.
0: But I like it. Bring that back next year when the story comes back around.
2: Ms. Billock explained, I will focus solely on the cheese and then things start coming in. Whatever I'm hearing in my head is the message. It's always loud and it's always knows what it's doing. Clients booking in person or online readings also get to select their own cheese.
3: Oh. Is that right?
2: Ms. Billock said, each person gets 4 pieces of cheese per reading.
0: Oh my God, this is so stupid.
3: No, this could be out.
2: Each person gets 4 pieces of cheese per reading, and the first 3 represent the past, the present, and the future. I read those like a 3-card tarot spread.
4: Oh, sorry, I just ate my future out.
2: The 4th cheese is used to answer questions or resolve a problem.
3: I'd like to do this.
2: Would you do this?
3: Yes.
0: What kind of cheese would you take?
3: I'd go cheddar, of course.
2: Sharp don't cheddar. Go Swiss. Sharp. It'll be full of questions.
1: There's holes in your story.
0: She said it was cheddar,
1: but then she said that you can pick your cheese.
3: I know.
1: Yeah. What's going on there?
3: Maybe you can choose from mild or sharp or white.
2: Oh, I like a New York cheddar. Is that white cheddar? Whatever.
1: Nope, that's a New York cheddar.
2: Oh, whatever.
0: Are you a Gouda witch or a Bad witch?
2: There you go.
0: I don't know. I could do it to a degree when I could predict, for example, I'll be heavily constipated if I eat too much cheese.
3: Well, watch out a little bit, does it?
0: This is so stupid.
3: How do you know?
5: How much do you think it costs?
2: Well, that's a great question. It doesn't say in my
0: a lot
2: story.
0: Of cheddar. Thank you.
2: I don't know.
5: A cheese witch does sound like a delicious sandwich. So she has a future in branding.
0: We had a story a couple weeks ago about people were getting plastic surgery so they could have a larger
2: lifeline
0: on their hand.
3: Yeah, that is cheating. That's not good.
5: I used to read palms, but literally I Googled how to do it. So I kind of feel a kinship with this lady.
3: Wow.
5: Yeah.
0: Did you know?
5: I did. Yeah, you have a lifeline, you have a heart line, you have a faith line.
0: Did you do this for money?
5: I did do it for money. Yeah.
0: What did you charge?
5: I was like a flat rate for corporates. It was like, I don't know, like $300 I think for a whole evening.
3: Yeah. What is a palm reading? What is there a name for it?
5: Palm reading?
3: Oh, it is.
5: That's what I call it.
2: Palmistry.
6: Palmologist.
5: Yeah, it's right. Not like phrenetics or
3: gotcha.
5: Anything like that.
3: Like, because phrenology is the skull.
5: Yeah.
0: So you could grab Godwin's hand and tell us a little something about him?
5: I guess you can't.
6: You're alive. You see something bad. I'll be nuts if you tell me I'm going to die tomorrow.
3: Super long. Can you tell from here?
5: That is long. So I can see that your head line and your heart line are almost parallel, which means you probably think very logically as well as emotionally at the same time.
3: Mm.
5: You do have a faith line, but it only goes through your heart line.
3: Interesting.
5: So you believe that there's something guiding you with, you know, emotional decisions, but when it comes to logic, you like to take your own advice.
3: Oh,
0: that's vague enough that it would apply to anyone.
5: Yeah, it's kind of like cold reading, too. There's a lot of that. Like, people will tell you what, you know, a lot more. And I saw a psychic when I was in New York last year, and she's like, you're dealing with a difficult problem. I was like, first off, you probably say that to everybody.
3: Yeah.
2: Right.
5: Yeah. And then she said she could cure me for $500.
2: Mm-hmm.
5: So she didn't have any cheese, though.
3: Then you saw the wrong person.
5: Okay. Well, it's like a scam.
1: Isn't Bugs Bunny the one who, hey, you want your palm red? And he got the red paint out and slapped it on the
3: so good.
0: Oh,
5: yeah. Exactly what I
1: just
5: do.
1: A wonderful moment.
2: I'm rarely right, but palmistry is what that's called.
5: Oh, yeah.
3: Oh,
5: yeah. Palmistry. Mm-hmm. Yeah. I just used the street version.
2: Yeah. Mm.
0: And then if you have really smooth hands, it's palm olive street.
3: Yes.
6: Yeah.
3: Uh-huh. Yes.
1: There's like no end to your dated brand.
2: No, you should have been in here during the break when he was trying to explain Johnny Mathis to our guest.
1: Oh. You know what?
3: We're
1: all used to you being this way.
3: Explain Johnny.
1: Do you have to show other people? You know, because that looks bad for us.
0: We are friends with a comedian who I think is really funny named Brad Upton.
2: Mm-hmm.
3: Yeah, he's good.
0: Brad is a really nice man. Mm-hmm. And when he happened to have spent a chunk of his career opening for Johnny Mathis.
3: Mm-hmm.
0: And Johnny Mathis is, they used to call him an MOR, middle of the road singer.
3: I think he's got a great voice.
0: Yeah, and I think Johnny Mathis may be damn near 90.
3: Oh, yeah.
0: He's
1: in his 90s.
0: Is he really? Yeah.
2: And he's still performing, isn't he?
1: Yeah. Mm-hmm.
0: And I have an incredibly cool, obscure trivia fact about Johnny Mathis.
7: Oh, Lord, can we

0: right. I'm writing down incredibly cool, and then we're going to see exactly.
1: Right. Fact.
2: Okay.
3: Johnny Mathis.
4: Oh, I know what it is.
3: Was a track star.
2: Oh, so was Brad Upton.
4: So was Brad Upton, yeah.
3: He was a track star when he was in high school in the 50s, I want to say in Greater San Francisco.
0: Uh-huh.
3: And I believe he had the California State high jump record. And it's an astonishing height, considering he was not doing the Fosbury flop.
0: That's got everything we hate, all in one story.
4: Kelly, I loathed the last 18 words that just fell out of his mouth.
2: Is any of that interesting to you?
4: Be honest.
2: You will
4: be invited back if you see if you don't go against Tom.
2: Do you know what the Fosbury flop is?
1: No, is it a dance?
2: Is
1: it like the Blitzkrieg bop?
4: Nearly as cool.
3: The great Dick Fosbury.
4: Grab a futon.
1: Snozzberries.
3: Dick Fosbury invented.
4: Fosbury's taste like Fosbury.
3: The way that contemporary high jump. Every contemporary high jump. jumps.
1: Stop!
3: The Fosbury. I can't.
0: You're making Josh vomit.
3: I'm sorry. I'm dealing with morons. 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
2: Hi.
1: Hi, she's at the news desk. There's Pat Godwin.
3: Hello.
1: There's Josh Arnold.
4: Did you know, when I was a kid, I always thought this was a fancy car thing. And I thought, I've made it if my car does this.
1: Yep.
4: When you start the car, the antenna comes up.
2: Oh,
4: and when you
2: yeah.
4: turn it off, the antenna goes
1: oh,
4: down.
1: Yeah. Oh, yeah.
2: Oh, yeah.
1: There's Ace Cosby.
5: Moving on up.
6: Okay.
1: I'm Chick McGee. Hello, Tom.
4: That's how I measured one's status in life.
5: Oh, that's so funny. I had a car that I had to get three separate antennas for.
4: Was it one of those telescoping things?
5: Because I'd forget to put it down going in the car wash.
1: Oh, yeah. Oh,
2: yeah.
5: Every
4: yeah.
5: time.
4: So there was a button that you could control. It wasn't
5: yep.
4: just, gotcha.
5: Yeah, those were cool. Those were the days.
1: Boy, and if you put it down, you couldn't hear the radio.
5: Do any cars have antennas anymore?
2: Mine, my Figaro does.
5: Well, that's
2: and it has the button. It goes, beep, you have to push it.
5: That's an antique car, though. How old is that thing?
2: 30 years.
5: Yeah, yeah. So, I mean, do any contemporary vehicles still have that?
2: I don't think so.
4: Not
2: They're
4: sure.
2: all built in.
5: Who thought of that?
1: I think the SUV, the Canyonero, I think it has.
2: Canyonero.
1: Yeah, it's 8 wheels wide. You know the
5: Canyonero. Oh, yeah, yeah, yeah, yeah.
1: Yeah, it,

0: I think they have the telescoping antenna.
1: I saw a guy drive by the other day. He had a car with three wheels.
2: Was it one of those
1: One in the back, two in the front? What the hell's that thing?
3: One in the back.
2: We've given away a few of those.
1: It looks really cool.
2: Yeah, those are wild.
1: Guy was, I think it was a convertible. It was awesome.
4: But they always listen to their music so loud. Like, they want everybody to know that they're coming.
2: In those weird cars?
4: Yeah, in the weird car. They're like, hey, look at me. You can hear me. You can see me.
1: I thought it was because it's so noisy when you drive. You got to have the music cranked up.
3: Well, there's that.
1: I see. Our guest, Kelly Collette, we've been enlightening her. A former track star. And she expressed interest in the great singer Johnny Mathis.
2: Not really.
5: No, she didn't bring it up.
1: And I
4: said Judge Joe Mathis.
1: No, I said Johnny Mathis.
5: She says, "Oh, you're going to jail."
0: Thank you, Joe. The hanging judge is what they call him.
3: It's like having then, your dad try to explain something
4: to
3: you.
4: He's telling me about his best friends growing up.
3: Uh-huh.
4: Like
0: I got to do something. Dear Bob and Tom Show. I'd like to let Chick know that Stock Car Football is alive and well in Northwest Pennsylvania. Okay. Demolition Derby's huge around here as well. Trust me, it's a lifestyle filled with sleeveless shirts and Bush Light.
3: Yeah.
2: Oh, dude, that's right up my alley.
0: This is Bill the Bread Man.
3: All right, Bill.
2: I also like Bill the Bread Man.
0: Yeah, and
4: has he heard of the Cheese Witch?
0: They're about a Tom
4: nice relationship.
0: Oh, that's right.
2: They're like the keymaster and the gatekeeper. We can't get those.
0: Dear Bob and Tom Show, this is Dustin from Quincy, Illinois. Can we please bring back the discussion of Tom banging old whores from his mother's bridge play? This happened when he was a young boy to the tune of Johnny Mathis. His big
1: Here
0: hit,
1: we go.
0: Chances Are.
1: Oh, this is the live version. Johnny walks out on stage.
6: Chances are.
1: Ever heard this?
4: I think this is the Skyline Chili parody song.
2: The moment you what did they do with it?
4: It's feeling good and ready. It's Skyline time. Is it not the same thing?
2: A lot of regions don't even have that.
4: I know I've heard this song as a parody before.
2: Gotcha.
4: Yeah. Yeah,
1: Johnny has that kind of tremolo. Chances.
4: But, what happened to your mother's bridge club? I kind of do want to go into that.
1: A chick made it up. My mother was in a bridge club.
0: I did not make that up only entirely. What are you talking about?
1: Chick thinks that I was hovering under the table to check out Mrs. Allwater's bush.
2: Well, you got a name. I mean, the fact that you have a name tells us there was some truth to it.
3: You said you would climb under the table while your mother was having bridge club. You told us that.
1: Maybe the one time.
3: Make it up.
4: Looking for loose change or what? Loose
0: women. I'm good, but I'm not that good. Come on.
1: In any event,
0: not
1: enough about Johnny Mathis. We can move on.
0: Yeah. Let's stop talking about Johnny Mathis. How did that
2: happen? That's enough, everybody.
4: Welcome to the Johnny Mathis radio show.
0: Just hold up.
1: Now, I want to find out about Ms. Collette here.
4: Me?
1: You got a boyfriend. You live with him, or does he have his own place?
4: He's got a place.
1: That's
4: but I'm trying to fix mine up.
1: Do you have a house or an apartment?
4: I have a house, And nice. I'm in my, era of, I do gardening. I want a she shed now.
2: Nice.
4: But, I wasn't handy before. A couple years ago, I tried to spruce everything up. I was really into wallpaper.
3: Mm.
4: And I tried to put it up on my own. But, you guys, it's so much harder than you think. And expensive, okay? Because you got to buy the wallpaper. You got to buy the glue. But the most expensive thing, they never even tell you, is the divorce. Do you guys know that? It's going to cost you a lot of money. Because it turns out, you like things lined up. And he wants to see other people, you know?
2: Of course. Classic wallpaper conundrum.
4: Classic TLC show situation.
2: Has wallpaper made a comeback?
3: It has.
4: Yeah, it's very popular.
2: Do you have wallpaper in your house? Because your house is newer.
1: A tiny little bit.
2: Sort of an accent?
4: It needs to be
3: in the bathroom?
1: In Hart's room.
3: Oh, okay.
1: A little bit.
3: It's big in guest
1: And she wants to move already.
4: My guess.
3: What do you mean she wants to move? Who? Move houses?
1: No, she wants to change rooms.
2: Oh, that was so exciting when you were a kid, man. If you ever had the chance to.
1: Yeah, but, you know,
4: new room, new me.
1: Mm-hmm. Yeah, no, that's
4: bed
1: not
4: goes
1: gonna
4: over here.
3: We never had that opportunity. Wow. You have enough rooms that she can move a room?
1: Yeah, I did okay.
2: You should be proud of it.
4: You guys have said you've never been to each other's houses. So
3: yeah,
4: that
3: we
4: would
3: haven't.
4: Be a very fun.
0: And I'm not looking forward anytime soon, I can tell you that. And it's just getting worse every day.
3: In fact,
1: I've got to I'm going to buy another, what are those things called? Those sprayer gizmos. Power washer.
4: Power washer.
0: Nope, sprayer gizmo.
1: I got to get
0: I want to be with you when you go into the big box hardware. I need a sprayer gizmo.
1: I bought one already and it was no good, so I got

0: But I'm going to buy a new one.
1: You're welcome to come do my driveway.
0: Okay. Well, Andy
2: did all our walks over the weekend.
0: I borrowed one and did my driveway last weekend. It was just glorious.
1: Yeah come over.
0: You ever used a power washer?
3: I just bought one.
0: They're great.
3: I love it. Yeah, I got some paint off my house, so that's not good.
0: Yeah, but
3: turns out you can't just spray anything.
0: Yeah, don't fall for that thing that they're always advertising on Instagram where the guy goes, these are going to be illegal soon. The federal government, and you put it on your hose.
4: What do you got?
3: It's a silencer? What is it?
2: What the hell are you talking about?
1: What do you got a hold of?
5: I have seen
1: there.
5: That ad.
0: It's a sprayer, and it's a total scam. I bought one, and when you get it, it doesn't even have the link for your hose. I was so pissed.
3: You had to send $900 to an African prince.
4: What did that cost you, honey? What did it cost?
2: Like 80, now we're all going to get that ad. You know that,
3: yeah,
2: right?
3: It's gonna be on our
0: phone. No, it's a total scam.
1: Was it one of those things that when you ordered it, I've done this too many times. All of a sudden, you get an email saying your order has shipped from Paraguay.
0: Yeah,
1: what the hell?
4: And it's like DHL is bringing it for some reason.
0: It's a total scam, and they you know, German engineering, and then it's because you can't increase the water pressure. But when you get it, it doesn't fit on a hose.
4: You know, I thought
0: then you have to go back and buy a coupler.
4: Why can't you increase the water pressure? Talk to me.
0: Well,
4: because
0: you can turn it into a mist, but unless you have a power washer that has an engine.
4: But what if your house has low water pressure?
0: Well, you talk to the water company.
4: Well, no, they won't do it. That's why I haven't paid my bill.
1: Show them. You show them.
2: Well, your water pressure will definitely change then.
4: It has.
0: Have you ever used a genuinely good quality power washer?
2: Oh, my God.
4: Yes, I have.
0: It is as satisfying.
4: I cut a banister in half.
0: You can cut your toe right off. It's awesome.
4: Power washer and... Well,
3: how do these not have like instruction manual? I mean, I'm sure they do. How do they not have like child-proof locks on? How am I allowed to have one? That's what I want to know.
1: I often think about that.
3: Who sold me this?
1: Things that I use that I'm like, no one should have ever let me get this.
3: Exactly.
0: Yeah. And yet we live in a culture in which if you buy a ladder, it has a legal disclaimer that goes down the entire side of the ladder.
3: Mm-hmm.
0: You know,
2: there should be an age limit on ladders. You can't buy a ladder after the age of 45 or something.
6: That's a good cutoff.
2: Yeah, because they're scary.
6: Very dangerous.
2: Yes.
3: You have to buy like an escalator. Have it go up for you.
0: Right now, Christy Lee, what's going on over there?
2: Well, all eyes are watching the stars at the FIFA World Cup, as we know. And Hyundai has its eyes now on the next generation of talent. The future stars already turning heads at just the ripe old age of 14. Because next doesn't wait for an invitation. 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Hyundai's always moved the future within reach. 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And they engineered their EVs with ultra-fast charging capability. And they're still doing it every day. Because the future isn't some far-off concept. It's already here. 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
1: Hey, welcome back to the Bob and Tom Show. We're in the O'Reilly Auto Parts Studios. Christy Lee at the news desk.
2: Hi.
1: There's Pat Godwin.
3: Hey, Chick.
1: Hello, Pat. There's Josh Arnold.
4: Hello.
1: There's Ace Cosby.
5: Hello.
1: I'm Chick McGee. And Tom, we have a special guest in the studio.
6: Comedian Kelly Collette has joined us here in the studios.
1: Yep.
6: By the way, we were talking about that scam thing that goes on the end of your hose that doesn't have a coupler.
7: Yeah, you got burned, didn't you?
6: And as soon as...
2: And
6: the brake started, it popped on my computer.
2: Yep.
6: So don't fall for that one.
7: It's just a coincidence.
1: I wonder what word it went off of, because you didn't say what the product was called. You just said
6: not
1: hose.
2: Scam. You rang? I'm back.
1: You know, Tom, guest comedian appearances on the Bob and Tom Show, like Kelly. How about that? Sponsored by Lee's Famous Recipe Chicken.
7: Mm-hmm. Famous for a reason.
6: Speaking of famous, I'm trying to remember, there was some weird viral video with you. Weren't you mugged or something?
2: Yeah, so the beginning of the month, I was assaulted by a guy who rode past me on an e-bike and smacked me.
1: Oh, my
2: gosh. My immediate reaction was to take...

0: take off my shoes and start chasing him.
1: Nice.
0: And called the cops. He got arrested. He has 9 counts of this now.
1: So he was
2: like a serial slapper.
3: Well, hang on a second.
0: What
3: did you do to get
0: slapped?
3: What
0: was I wearing? I
4: know. Oh, so he slapped you in the butt?
0: Yeah. He slapped me on the butt.
1: Whoa.
0: But it was from behind, so I you know, could have been a minor. Don't toot my own horn, you know. Still got sure. it like that, you know. He don't know. But yeah, I chased him. And it was all caught on camera. So I'm so petty. As soon as he hit me, I was like, I'm going to catch this guy, whether it was on foot or on the internet. So I went to the internet, I posted the video, and they caught him with a couple hours. But yeah, he's done it to a lot of women, and he keeps getting out. And so now I've talked to the prosecutor. I'm being a real big loudmouth about it.
1: Really?
0: But yeah,
1: so
0: it's
1: he,
0: working.
1: You know, you've never been able to take a compliment. Yeah.
4: They did arrest him, though.
0: Yeah. They did. And then they let him out the next day, and he's doing it again.
1: Yeah,
0: but it went all the way to Australia. Like, the Daily Mail was going to pick it up. Like, I got Access Hollywood called me, and I was like, really?
4: Who made the video?
0: The video was a security camera on a building I was walking by.
1: Wow.
0: And yeah. I was able to walk in and get it, and then the cops were like, hey, can we get a copy of that? I'm like, do I work for the police now? Like, I'm the detective.
1: Yeah, you probably can get a copy of that.
2: Yeah, I just asked like I did.
0: Yeah, exactly. Wow. I had to do all the work. So yeah, that's went super viral, and I got a lot of weird comments. A lot of women were like, "You go, girl! Like, this sucks. I love how you took off your shoes and chased ass after him." And
1: yeah.
0: then a lot of really bad comments too.
1: That's
2: I was happen. With you, girl. I loved that video. I was like, yeah. "You go, girl."
0: Yeah,
4: I haven't seen it, so we'll have to repost
2: it's on
4: it
2: on our Instagram.
0: Yeah,
4: okay, it's on. Okay, very good.
0: Yeah.
4: We're talking with comedian Kelly Collette. I know we were talking about the fact that you own a home.
0: Yes,
4: and you have been doing some redecorating.
0: Yeah,
4: now, are you? I have some friends that, for example. When you go to their house, you have to take your shoes off.
0: Yeah.
4: I don't do that.
0: You know, not a shoe. It was always weird when you would go to your friend's house and they would have different rules, or they would say fancy things. You know, I remember when I was a kid, I was spending the night at my friend's house, and her mom yelled up the stairs. She's like, when Kelly takes a shower, give her the good towels. Don't give her the bad towels. Give her the good towels. And I was like, the privilege. Like, you guys have so many towels, you can categorize them into good towels and bad towels. Like, you know what a bad towel in my house was? Jeans. Okay? You ever just have to dry yourself off with the clothes that you wore walking into the shower? So I'm pretty sure she was like, don't give her the ones that are under your brother's bed. Like, I'm pretty sure I know what a bad towel is in that house.
1: That's probably a bad towel.
4: Yikes. No. It'd be scratchy.
0: Exactly.
2: Isn't it the worst when you get in the shower and you forgot to put the towel on the hook? And you're like, you got to walk across your bathroom to get a towel? I hate that.
4: Do you... At your current home.
0: Home. Yeah.
4: Do you have
0: in my trailer
4: in the like the parlor bathroom, if you will, like
0: yes.
4: a, like
0: in
4: girls'
0: my powder room.
4: Girls' towels? You know what I'm talking about.
0: Yeah.
3: It is getting more difficult for him to speak with us,
1: mean,
3: let alone
1: like
3: strangers.
1: You mean the towels that are not meant to be used?
2: You mean
1: like,
2: guest towels?
4: Yeah. Do you have those?
0: Yeah, I got fancy towels. You ain't allowed to touch them. Those are towels for looking. You know what I mean?
1: Well,
0: you can dry your body
1: now,
0: out with my
4: So if I were to go in your bathroom and wash my hands, is there a real towel to actually...
0: Yeah, you can have one.
4: Are they marked?
1: It's like he can't fathom that you're an adult.
0: Yeah.
3: No.
0: Well,
3: yeah.
0: I'm a comedian. You probably have to wash your hands with a coffee filter, you know, like whatever I had lying around.
2: Do you provide the paper towel, like the
0: disposable.
2: Nice disposable guest towels?
4: Oh, that's nice.
2: That's what I have in my guest bathroom.
1: Those are nice.
2: Yeah, because that way...
3: Did you say paper towels?
2: They're paper guest towels, you know, they've got designs or something on them, and they're nice, and you can throw them away.
0: I come over to my guests with a hot towel.
2: Oh,
0: like
2: nice.
0: On a flight,
1: isn't
0: right after
1: nice?
0: They take a poo. So
4: I love hot towels.
0: I like to be waiting right outside.
4: I would love to have one of those hot towel machines.
2: You can get one.
3: Josh gave me one.
1: We were gifted
3: for Christmas.
4: Yeah, I don't have a spot for it. But I mean,
1: I'd like it back.
3: Have you ever been more insulted in your life, Josh Harmon? Did you hear what he just did? I'm going to have to get one of those.
2: I got you one.
1: On God. I don't have a spot for it. But I'm getting
3: damn
1: but
3: believable.
4: I hate to say this, but it's universally true. But I think women have a way of buying these towels for the the non, you know what I'm saying, the bathroom where guests can go,
2: right,
4: that are totally non-absorbent.
0: Oh, yeah.
4: They have the absorbency of aluminum foil, but they look pretty.
0: They're so pretty. Yeah. I have one in my guest bathroom. It says, you're allowed to go through phases, and it's the phases of moon on.

0: It's very witchy, but it's probably the only thing you can read in my bathroom because I don't have reading material. So every guy that goes in there is probably like, huh, just reading the towel over and over again, like it's an affirmation.
1: You should do a tour of your house. Didn't you have the Gettysburg address over your toilet?
0: The proclamation.
1: Is that you?
2: No.
1: Did I dream that? I'm pretty sure you used to.
3: The only thing in my bathroom over the
1: Stalin's address on May Day in 1958. I think you
3: master
1: that
3: suite, whatever you
0: call it. Primary suite. Lyrics that
3: the primary, saying. Whatever the hell they're calling it now. I have a urinal in the bathroom, and above that is a picture of my builder, Mark. That's a joke. We leave there because it's funny. That's the only artwork in the bathroom.
2: As evidenced by the
1: bedroom. Did you hear the raucous laughter?
3: Ace, you've used my urinal.
4: Around the house.
5: I have.
3: And is there not a picture of Mark there?
2: Yes. Oh, my.
0: Did you also pee on it? What is that? You're supposed to be like an aiming thing?
3: No, it's not. It's not in the urinal itself. Oh. It's above it. So you look at him.
5: That would be funny. Kelly.
0: Oh, full eye contact while you're peeing.
3: Yeah. No, do you have artwork in your actual toilet room?
0: Of course. You have to have toilet a little room. Funny toilet
3: I mean,
0: room.
3: The toilet room. I mean, the room.
1: The alien's back.
5: Yeah.
1: What do you call your toilet room?
3: No, the room where the toilet is.
1: You mean the bathroom?
3: Well, no, I've got a separate room where the toilet is, and then there's the bathroom.
0: Well, the outhouse has a couple paint.
1: Well, in that case, I think it might be the water closet.
3: Oh, it's nice.
2: Water closet. Yes.
0: I do have powder room written on the outside of it.
5: Oh, that's nice.
0: So it feels like people either want to go do coke in it, or they know I'm fancy. Yeah.
3: Do you have a right walk-in closet?
5: You okay?
0: I can walk into any closet I want. Listen, you can't tell me which closet. It's a walk-in. All right, I'm a small girl. I can fit anywhere. I do, sort of.
3: Do you have artwork in there?
0: I have artwork in probably every nook of my house.
5: I'm very, oh, nice.
0: Yeah, I like all the walls kind of covered with inspiration.
3: Mm. Are they like little phrases?
0: No, I don't have any. I actually only have one artwork with words, and it's the man in the arena, Roosevelt's famous speech, the man in the arena. It's a very comedian thing, and I read it to comics before contests.
3: Which Roosevelt? Franklin? Teddy?
0: That's a good question.
3: Eleanor?
0: I think it's Teddy.
5: It is Teddy.
3: What does he say?
0: He says, it's not the critic that matters. It is the man in the arena, the one whose brow is heavy with sweat, who's trying. I'm paraphrasing.
5: It's essentially if you're creating something. You're out there. Don't worry. Critics can't.
0: They're not doing it. Because they can't do. They can't do what you do. You're the brave one. And anybody that criticizes you, they're not brave enough to do what you do.
2: They're jealous.
0: Yeah, they're just jealous of you, Kelly.
3: Oh, that's
0: cool. This is my mom. All right. Don't listen to them.
3: Ms. Collette, on the road, stops will include Omaha, Iowa. It'll be Des Moines and Dr. Grin's in Grand Rapids. All coming up. Now, we're going to say thanks for joining us.
0: Thank you so much. Indianapolis on Thursday. See you there, guys.
3: Nice. These are the O'Reilly Auto Parts Studios. 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
1: From the O'Reilly Auto Parts Studios, it's the Bob and Tom Show. Christy Lee and her cat outfit.
2: Yeah.
1: There's Pat Godwin in his injured outfit.
3: Hey, Chick.
1: There's Josh Arnold.
4: Hello.
1: There's Ace Cosby.
5: Hello.
1: I'm Chick McGee. Hello. Hello, Tom.
6: Hello, Chick McGee.
1: How are you, buddy?
2: Over there, buddy?
6: Good.
1: Another night with no sleep? What's going on?
6: No. I'm okay. I'm well rested.
1: All right, sir.
6: Caffeine,
1: well, you look fresh.
6: Yeah. Caffeined up and ready to rock.
1: Oh, man.
6: Are we going to rock?
1: We are going to rock.
6: This is the way we rock. Is that correct?
1: That's right.
6: People are probably thinking...
1: We rock and we roll as well.
6: People probably think that we have a plan, that we know what we're doing.
1: And we know what's coming next.
6: Yeah, and we know where we're going.
1: How many riders do you have?
2: The meeting must start at 4 a.m. Yeah. to discuss what you're going to talk about.
6: And the fact of the matter is it's a blank slate.
1: Yeah, it really is. Good. Like my brain.
6: All I can tell you is eventually on the show, Allie Breen will be here with Sexy Time, and we'll weigh in on the love troubles of those that have questions. Beyond that, it's a blank slate. I can't tell you what you want to talk about. I don't know. You tell me. Chick says you have your cat outfit on.
1: Now that's a real hide from a leopard.
6: Yeah, oh, I see.
2: It's leopard.
1: I had a leopard seat like that.
2: No, you didn't.
1: A Schwinn Stingray bicycle had a leopard seat like that.
2: I had it.
1: Yes.
6: Wow.
2: What color was your bike?
1: Black with a leopard
2: seat.
1: Yeah,
2: nice.
7: What color were your panties?
1: Blue. Are you saying I might be in the... Oh, okay. You know, my neighbor stole that bike.
6: Now, is this the...
1: Right off our porch.
6: This was the early Schwinn that had the so-called banana seat.
1: That had the banana
6: and
1: seat.
6: And the high handlebars.
2: You had a Stingray?
1: Got right there.
6: Did you have the one that had the stick shift?
1: No stick shift.
2: Oh, those were so cool.
7: Stick shift?
6: They made one...
2: Yeah.
6: They made one...
2: The apple crate, remember that?
6: Yeah, and had a... right there on the bar...
2: Yeah.
6: There was like a it was a stick shift.
2: Mm-hmm.
6: I forget, was it functional? Was it like a three speed?
2: We weren't rich enough.
6: I didn't have one either. I just remember, but yeah, the banana seat bike didn't come out until the late '60s.
7: Well, they

0: were not for boys when I grew up, dude.
1: No kidding.
0: Banana seats, no. Strictly girls.
1: No
0: girls,
1: kidding.
2: Really?
3: Yeah.
2: Boy, oh, they were the thing.
1: I had one. The next door neighbor had one.
0: Oh, I have no doubt, but it changed.
1: And the neighbor down the street stole the bike. And I told my dad, and he went and got the bike and brought it back.
2: Really?
0: Nice.
1: Yeah.
3: Was there any ancillary violence or anything?
1: He told me to go in the house, and next thing I know, there's the bike.
3: Okay. Blood all over. That's what dad's doing.
2: Yeah, good for him.
3: Well, oddly enough, we do have bicycles in the news today.
1: Bicycle.
3: That'll probably make Josh happy. Kind of a fun bicycle world record. So we can certainly look forward to that.
2: Are you still riding your bike? You don't talk about it much.
3: Yeah.
2: Oh, okay.
3: Yes, I am.
2: Good.
3: I didn't do it last weekend. Probably do it this weekend.
1: Perhaps Tom's learned what I've learned.
2: Not to talk about his personal life?
1: Not to talk about anything unless it happens in this room.
2: Well,
1: I found it serves me very well.
3: Well, why don't we delve into the stuff you're not talking about?
2: Yeah.
1: My 50th high school reunion is coming up in September, and I'm on some sort of committee, which I don't care for, but apparently I...
4: Committee?
1: A committee. I'm supposed to find a couple of our classmates they can't get a hold of.
2: Really?
1: So I'm on the case.
2: Well, you should say their names on the radio, maybe.
3: Are they alive?
1: Oh, I don't... See, there's the key. Oh. You know? It's 50, so 68, so...
3: Yeah, there is
1: know.
3: A...
1: I do not know.
3: There are a couple of really good obituary search.
2: Are there?
3: Yeah.
1: Why would you add death to this story?
3: Well, because I'm just saying, if it's your 50th,
1: it's viable,
3: odds are.
1: Certainly.
3: We're going to have.
1: Let's see.
3: Didn't you tell me your last reunion they do some kind of a tribute like they have at the Oscars where they have the.
1: Yes, they did.
4: In memoriam.
3: Oh, okay, I'm sorry. What was it?
1: It's a tree about as big as a large. Basketball.
2: Okay.
1: And it's got old branches on it. It looks like an old tree. It looks like a dead old tree.
3: Right.
1: And they hang what looked like, to me, Christmas ornaments with the pictures of the

0: be more spring-like. They're
1: it's
0: somewhere.
1: It's a death tree. It's not a.
0: They're in a better
1: here's
0: place.
1: Here's another 7 decades. It's not. Anyway, Carol says, let's see, I have divided the list up to make it easier.
2: Oh.
1: There's, let's see, there's four of us. Me and...
3: how did this happen?
1: I don't know. I made the mistake of answering the email early that I will attend. And right away, can you help us?
3: Oh, I'd bail, dude.
1: Yeah.
0: How many people do you have to find personally?
1: Two, just two.
2: Oh, just two. Okay.
1: Yeah, yeah.
3: Oh, I just write back, I think they're dead.
4: Found them.
1: You know what?
4: In the graveyard.
1: I will take a look at that.
0: I'll tell you what.
2: Yeah, see, this is the kind of thing I would love. You tell me their names, I'll look for them.
1: I need to find Charles Baseman.
2: Right. Baseman.
1: B-A-E-S-M-A-N. And John Kahn.
0: How does he spell Kahn?
1: C-O-N-N. Like the instrument, Conn yeah. Smythe or something?
4: Conn, yeah.
1: Yeah.
4: The horn manager.
2: What was Baseman's first name?
1: Should I just go ahead and give away all, just
0: no.
1: say all the names we need?
4: What the heck?
1: Why not? Rocky Garrett.
4: Yeah, Rocky.
1: Actually, his real name is high school in the 70s, a kid named Rocky. Sherry Johnson, Jeff Kerfoot, Becky McBroom. How do I?
4: Becky McBroom.
1: Why is it going?
0: Okay, now Becky McBroom sounds like the name of a little girl in a nice sweet story.
3: No, it sounds like Scrooge McDuck's witch sister.
1: Yeah. Scrooge McDuck and Becky McBroom. Why am I in my head seeing me say these names again in a court of law?
0: Yeah.
2: Excuse me, Mr. Baseman.
1: Melvin Cordell
2: is going on the tree.
1: Oh, how do you know that?
2: I just looked it up.
0: You already found the guy?
4: Yeah, the internet right here.
1: No, I found him and it said, is it the obituary?
2: Yeah. Oh, this is the wrong guy. He's 81.
1: Oh, well.
0: now you're going to be in court.
1: Now we got trouble.
0: Guy, same name. You've got to be real careful.
2: Yeah, Becky, and he's from Columbus, Ohio. So
1: Becky McBroom, though, sounds like a witch superhero, doesn't it?
4: Yeah. Off your feet.
1: Like Becky McBroom.
0: Yeah, it's like a Saturday morning, like a really brave young lady.
1: Hang on, two, four, six, eight more names. Melvin Cordell, right. Mike Fry. I really knew Mike. He's a nice guy.
0: How does he spell Fry?
1: F-R-E-Y.
0: Okay, like Glenn Fry of the Eagles.
1: Exactly.
0: He's on the tree.
1: No relation. Glenn's on the tree.
0: Look, don't blame me.
1: James Minor.
0: How does he spell it?
1: M-I-N-O-R.
3: Why are you asking? You're not put these names into Google.
1: Yeah, you don't care.
0: Oh, no, because there are people listening we're going to get a list tomorrow.
1: You know what?
3: Oh, yeah, you're right.
1: when James turned 21, he went into the bar and he said, I'll have a beer. And they said, sorry, we don't serve minors.
0: Well, that was just waiting for us.
1: Frank Penwell. I remember Frank. I built a project with Frank. He was a good guy. I think I drove my first nail with Frank.
0: He may still be a good guy.
4: Yeah, unless
0: Christy might have already Googled him dead.
2: I haven't Googled anymore.
1: Anybody else dying over there?
2: I thought maybe Thomas Baseman that was 81.
1: Charles Baseman?
2: Oh, that's the problem.
3: There we
1: pretty,
3: see.
1: I'm pretty sure this I said is why Charles you first time around.
3: Be on this committee.
1: Chris Perry. She was borderline hot, as I figure.
2: Chris Perry?
1: Yeah, Chris Perry. Hmm. Brenda Sorrell. No idea who that is. Jim Stahl and not the. Is there an actor named Jim Stahl? I think there is.
3: Right? A British guy, right?
1: Yeah, yeah.
4: Leslie Stahl.
1: And Freddie Young. So if you are any of those people who know any of those people, you think you do, and you know anything about London, Ohio,
0: very helpful.
1: Send something to the show.
0: Thank you.
2: Oh, this will be funny.
1: I need to keep this at an arm's length for legal proceedings.
3: Send us $100 and we'll know that.
1: That's exactly right.
0: Okay, well, now we will push forward.
1: How do I feel
0: here?
1: Like I've done something good, but it's going to be really bad?
2: Yeah. Not Charles. He doesn't exist.
0: Quit executing people over there, for God's sake.
4: I like it.
0: Many times.
1: We should have expected to get Chrissy. They're all dead.
2: I didn't say he was dead.
0: Many times people have the same name.
1: Yes.
0: Even if it's a really obscure name. Sometimes two people have it. Yes. Christy Lee's over there. How'd you get to work, Christy?
2: How'd I get to work in my beautiful Tucson hybrid from Hyundai?
1: Monday, Tuesday, Wednesday, Hyundai.
2: And did you know that Hyundai is a proud sponsor of FIFA and the FIFA World Cup? Hyundai has its eyes on the next generation of talent at FIFA and the future stars already turning heads at the age of 14. Because next doesn't wait for an invitation. Neither does Hyundai. Hyundai has always moved the future within reach. They did it when they made advanced safety standard on every vehicle and engineered EVs with ultra-fast charging capability, and they're still doing it every day. Because the future isn't some far-off concept. It's already here. Next starts now. Hyundai, an official partner of FIFA.
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1: From Fort Wayne and Adams News, I'm Joey Martin. It's Wednesday, June 17th. Here's what's happening. Looking ahead to later today and the threat of severe weather.
2: The big story remains that corridor of thunderstorms. Some of those could become severe, producing damaging winds, large hail, and locally heavy rainfall.
1: Tammy Trujillo with that update. Stay weather aware this afternoon and evening. Mayor Sharon Tucker is responding to calls for more work to be done before the city can bring a proposed homeless services center to downtown Fort Wayne, putting out a detailed plan and hoping to speed up a vote on funding. 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Also there, the Fort Wayne Zoo is feeling a little patriotic. 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No major crashes and not really seeing any major backups either. Just starting to see traffic pick up, stop and go traffic and volume up and down Lima, especially through ongoing road work. 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
1: 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From the National Weather Service, it's a pretty nice start to the day, but we're looking to what could be strong or severe storms later this afternoon. We could see heavy rainfall, strong winds, possible tornadoes, and hail from around 3 to 11 tonight. For tomorrow, Thursday, not looking too bad. Showers early, but clearing out for a partly sunny day with a high of 73.

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2: Hello.
1: There's Pat Godwin.
3: Hey, Chick.
1: Hey, man. There's Josh Arnold.
4: Hi.
1: There's Ace Cosby.
5: Hey there.
1: I'm Chick, and hello, Tom.
6: Hello, Chick McGee. Yesterday on the show, we learned something I had never heard of that I'm going to be working on this weekend, obtaining one of these if possible. Of course, I'm talking about the bug assault gun.
2: Oh, the assault gun?
6: Which is the weapon that shoots salt.
1: I'm not sure if
6: flies.
1: If I can do the visualization. It just spews out salt crystals.
6: Yeah, imagine a shotgun pistol, if you will, but it's shooting out salt.
1: And it's like a burst, and then the flies always just go down.
2: Is it a kosher salt? Are we talking pink Himalayan? What kind of salt are we looking for?
6: I don't know. I'm guessing Morton salt.
4: I'd like to think it's your preference and to taste.
2: Okay.
6: Yes, thank you.
1: You know there's people out there who eat flies.
2: No.
1: Sure.
4: Yeah, and there was
1: one of the funniest. My strange addiction?
4: Everybody Loves Raymond was about that.
1: People eating flies?
4: Yes. Oh. One of his brothers, Raymond, he was his girlfriend, he brought a date over, and Raymond saw her eat a fly, and nobody believed him. It's excellent.
6: Good. Oh, that sounds great.
4: She ate a fly.
2: That's an amazing salt all over your house, right?
1: What?
2: We all have salt all over your house.
4: I think they're more for your porches and your decks.
2: Okay.
1: Well, actually, somebody emailed us, and I don't know where the email went, but he said I've used.
6: Well, yeah, I got right here.
1: Oh, okay. Go ahead.
6: Dear Bob and Tom Show, yesterday morning you were talking about the bug assault gun, and we Googled this thing. I'd never heard of it. And yeah, they're out there. They're not expensive at all. My husband several years ago mentioned it. We found one at our local Meijer store and bought it. We used it for several years when hanging out in our barn. Sadly, it got clogged up from all the humidity in the salt. I had to buy him a new one, though. The new one works great. I can attest to the fact that it doesn't hurt to be shot by it because my husband sent Friday night shooting flies off my head. I did, however, wake up with a...
1: That sounds like a lovely get-together.
6: I did wake up with a scalp full of salt. They're fun, highly effective, and extremely entertaining on summer days hanging out in your barn or your garage. Make sure you close your eyes if you're having a fly shot off your head with a salt gun.
4: Oh,
6: this is from Jesse and Rocky. They live in Bethlehem.
4: Oh, okay. Pennsylvania?
6: Indiana.
4: Oh!
6: I didn't know there was a Bethlehem, Indiana.
1: I did not know that either. I had a letter that said a guy used it indoors, but now his cat has high blood pressure.
2: The bug assault uses ordinary table salt, in case you're. I bet it with a bigger.
1: I bet the grinder salt.
4: Would. Yeah. One grain's got to be like a bullet to a fly.
2: Sure.
1: Oh yeah. Sure.
6: Now, have you been? I was at this restaurant the other day, and of course, I've been bitching about this for a while. No salt and pepper on the table.
2: Yeah.
6: The chef is seasoned. Cram it. Okay, I want some salt on my burger. Okay. And they brought over this bowl that, like, you dip your fingers in. And,
1: oh, yeah. I like that.
6: Salt. You like that?
2: Yeah, I like that. Yeah. A couple of those, yeah.
1: Although really? It makes one wonder that I'm pinching someone else's pinch salt in the bowl, but that, I mean.
2: That's really? Kind of weird.
1: You go to a restaurant, you're
6: like the
1: reasonably
6: salt,
1: clean, I would think.
6: Like the salt shaker, like I've got my sugar thing right over here.
4: Remember that restaurant in New York City maybe 5 years ago that you couldn't get a reservation to? The chef would come out and sprinkle salt down his arm.
1: Right.
4: And it would go onto the steak.
1: And him doing that went viral on
4: the
1: internet.
4: Yes, and I think you had to pay extra to have him come out and do that.
1: Right.
4: Now I think anybody can get a reservation there, but...
6: Who'd want that?
2: I don't know.
4: Oh, it was a huge fad among your Wall Street elites.
2: The foodies.
6: What? You're getting some skin disease now on your steak?
4: I don't know about that, but he would go like this and kind of crumble it in his hand and would just roll down his arm.
6: This is this is the elitist version of Buffalo, New York, and doing the shot through the gluteal cleft of a hot chick.
4: Butt luge?
6: Yeah. The butt luge. Where they pour the beverage down a naked woman's behind.
2: Well, that's a little...
6: That's at least...
4: You don't need reservations for that.
2: No, at least that's kind of sexy.
6: Yeah, in fact, yeah.

0: The woman who does it does apparently doesn't have any reservations.
1: Now, if a woman was having flies shot off her head, and then she would do a butt luge, would you participate in drinking that beer?
0: You got two exciting moments there.
1: I know.
0: All of which, or both of which, are going to end up on the internet. Well, thank you very much for that letter. Now, we are doing our letters segment. How does one reach us, Chick McGee?
1: Bob and Tom at bobandtom.com. Will that get it there? Dear Bob and Tom Show, I know Tom is a GTO fan, so I was surprised he did not wow folks with a well-known fact, as Tom would put it. This is brilliant and fascinating. Paul Revere and the Raiders did a Pontiac GTO commercial for the GTO Here Come the Judge. Remember that car?
2: Yes. Oh, I do remember that car.
0: Yeah, the
1: and we have the commercial, and we need audio on this. So, long time. That's Mark Lindsay. Yep.
3: This court has been called in session to pass judgment on a special new car from Pontiac. That's all eyes for the judge.
4: Judge, the special great one.
0: Oh, that's awesome.
5: That Tom's referring to the car.
4: First he shifted.
0: Yeah, it's terrible.
1: Look at that.
4: Pontiac Clam Air, 366 horse. Bagpipe wheels, 60-inch spoiler airfoil.
3: The judge will rule.
1: Oh.
4: Judge, the special great one.
0: It's got a spoiler on the back there.
1: Pontiac Clam Air. Okay, nine more minutes.
0: I don't remember this commercial.
1: There they are.
0: Paul Revere and the Raiders.
1: Boy, look at those effects in 1969.
5: Oh,
0: yeah.
5: Yeah.
3: Has the jury reached a verdict?
5: Break away. The jury says break away.
1: Yeah. Break away and have a judge.
0: Yeah, what's most interesting is I don't think that's Mark Lindsay singing. Yeah.
2: I know, it couldn't. It didn't sound like
0: Yeah,
2: him.
0: I think it was a studio thing, but a guy in my high school had that car.
2: Worth a lot of money right now.
0: Had the Hurst shifter.
6: Sure. Paul Revere really sold out, man.
1: Yeah, remember when they sad
6: sellouts?
1: Just sad.
0: Cool car.
6: I was there from the beginning, and I'm out.
0: What does the Pontiac Judge GTO edition
2: it'll,
0: go
2: depending
0: for?
2: On the condition?
6: Yeah,
2: it'll run
6: nerds about this. Thing.
2: Run $50,000 to almost over $100,000, depending on the condition.
0: I'm sorry, Josh, you're poo pooing this.
6: Well, you guys are just nerds about it.
2: What about
1: you mean,
2: cars?
1: Cars yeah. and stuff.
6: I mean, you were literally interrupting a comedic bit I was doing.
2: I'm sorry.
0: What was it?
2: Could you try it again?
0: Yes, I'm sorry. Start over. Do we need context?
7: Boy,
0: is this a standalone?
6: I can see why you didn't recognize
0: as you like to call it.
6: Why you didn't recognize it as a comedic bit, Christine. Uh-huh.
0: No, please, no. Entertain. We're all ears.
6: What?
0: We're all ears. What?
5: God damn it! You suck the fun.
1: You know, I hear why people enjoyed me and Tom fighting so much. I understand. I totally understand. Yes, sir.
7: Go ahead, give us 5 minutes.
0: I thought you really had a bit you wanted to do there.
1: Hey, Dear Bob and Tom Show. Did you guys see the Norway soccer fans? There's evidently the Norway, it's called the Norway, the Viking Row.
5: No.
1: They all get together and do the rowing a boat. We have actually them going up an escalator. This is the Norway team was playing. That's great.
6: I insist we do this.
0: They're sitting on an escalator.
2: What happens when you get to the top?
0: And pretending
2: though?
0: They're rowing. That's hilarious.
2: Do you have to do a backward somersault?
0: Yeah, you got to get your ass off that thing. You're going to get your pants ripped off.
7: Yeah.
1: Norway beat Iraq 4-1 in the World Cup at Foxborough.
0: Right now, if your thing is in the financial realm, how about this? Your house is worth a lot more than it was just a few years ago, and you'd like to take advantage of the increase in its equity without selling it, that's what you can do. You can refinance it and grab some of that cash, use it for whatever you want, maybe paying off some high-interest credit cards or getting a new kitchen, whatever you want to do. 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They can do a refi. Right now, their average client is knocking off about $800 a month on that mortgage payment. So see what I'm talking about. It depends on your circumstances. 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
1: Hey, welcome back to the Bob and Tom Show in the O'Reilly Auto Parts Studios at the news desk. It's Christy Lee.
2: Hello.
1: There's Pat Godwin.
3: Hey, chick.
1: In the shoulder sling.
3: Yes.
1: There's Josh Arnold.
4: Hi there.
1: There's Ace Cosby.
5: Howdy.
1: I'm Chick McGee, and more about high school reunions. There's Tom Griswold.
2: You know, Pat, not everybody can pull that off, but you do it well.
3: Oh, I don't know if I'm doing it well.
2: Oh, well, it's very nice on you.
3: Thank you.
4: Very becoming.
2: Yes.
6: Pat has a sling on his right arm after having major shoulder surgery. But if you want to see Pat back in the day when he could move his limbs, you can check out his Dry Bar comedy special. Go to the Dry Bar website, and it's a great special. You can watch a 9-minute preview or do a couple of tricky things and.

0: You can watch it for free.
1: A couple of tricky things. Yeah,
0: well, you log on using Pat's code, which is his name in all caps, right?
1: There you
2: That's
1: go.
2: It. No That's spaces. It. Pat Godwin.
0: And it was recorded about a year ago. Yeah. The guitar. It's a great, great, great show.
2: Great theater,
0: Pat eventually will be able to move the right arm again.
2: Yeah, 4 weeks.
0: Oh, really? Okay, good. You'll be able to strum, et cetera, et cetera. But for now...
2: we have some backing tracks to supplement.
0: Yeah. We're also going to bring in a couple of guest guitarists.
2: Well, that'd be fun.
0: That you can work with. We've got that up and running. We were talking about Tennessee Ernie Ford, of course.
1: Of course,
0: Earlier today.
1: Top of the mind for everybody.
3: Back to that. Mm-hmm. Yeah.
0: Man was an artist.
3: Does it have anything over how he achieved... such notoriety.
0: Well, you asked that, and I didn't know, so I thought I would do a little bit of homework.
3: I would love to hear your homework.
0: Breakthrough record from 1949.
3: Uh-huh. Yeah.
0: Yes. So it's post-World War II. We know that. Right. But this is it. Here we go.
4: Mule train! Get up, partner!
3: That's him? That's Tennessee?
4: Mule train!
3: Yeah. Butane.

0: at Guantanamo Bay for an evening or something?
1: Mule train.
2: I guess mule train is like the verse.
1: It's mule train, not butane.
2: No, no, it's mule train.
1: Oh, I think you're saying butane.
0: We were way off.
2: That was the number one record in 1949.
3: No,
0: there was
3: no
0: a way. Lot fewer
3: well,
0: people.
3: Well, yeah, 1949. What do you, yeah, Glenn yeah, Miller? Yeah. Is that the
2: different,
3: competition?
2: Yeah, different times.
4: I'll take In the Mood over Mule Train.
3: No joke.
2: What if anybody's ever covered that? That'd be a cool. Like Fish could come out and do that.
1: Mule Train.
2: Yeah, they could do a great job with that. They
0: remember the chickens who sang In the Mood? Remember that?
3: Oh yeah.
1: Oh my gosh, darn it! That was one of my favorite things ever. I loved it.
0: Oh man!
1: I begged to go. Six Flags St. Louis had it on. It was like four times a day.
0: No way!
3: No way!
1: Oh, can we please go see the chickens?
2: So they did it live.
1: They were some sort of animatronics or puppets or something.
0: Oh.
1: I love it. Yeah.
0: Oh yeah, they were.
4: That's hilarious.
1: I loved it. At the Palace Theater in St. Louis.
2: Who's the artist?
0: Here it comes. I don't know. Probably Stevie and the Hen House 3. I don't know.
4: That's fun.
0: Oh, man. Was that great? It's still great.
3: What year did this come out? Do we know? Probably.
1: I don't know.
2: Now, was this a hit?
0: Was it a hit?
1: This was the hit in the Arnold household.
3: So at Six Flags, did they have more than one number?
1: I don't remember. I'll honestly ask my mom.
0: Bring it home.
1: Hey, what the hell happened with that chicken show? Because I loved it. I know they did.
0: Come on.
1: Then it fades out.
0: And face fade out.
2: There are a lot of singing chickens songs.
0: Oh, Lord.
2: There's more, really? There's more than one, yeah.
1: Weren't they in the Muppets? Yeah, Gonzo would have his chickens do things.
2: This is a dance song.
5: Have any of you children ever danced with a chicken?
6: Have any of you children ever danced like a chicken?
1: Is this the funky
5: Let's
1: chicken?
5: Let's all do it now. It's easy.
2: It's the singing
6: if
2: chicken.
6: You're a chicken.
5: All you have to do is flap your arms like they're wings.
6: Then you bob your head up and down in a pecking motion.
2: This sounds like fun. It's a dance called Do the Chicken.
0: Makes you sense. Love to the instructional songs.
2: I do. I love when they teach you how to do it. I bet kids love that. I wonder if that's still out there.
3: Your kids would not still love that.
2: No, but I mean, when they're four, they're going to get a big kick out of it. That's fun. It brings them joy.
3: You need more kids.
2: Like some of the crap I have to listen to now.
3: Uh-huh. See, they grow up.
0: No, you're like over the moon about some dumb song every day you come in here.
2: Oh, there's lots of great songs out there. Don't get me wrong.
0: Well, sure there are. But you haven't heard them yet. That's a shame.
2: No,
1: you know what it is. You're really missing out.
2: Now, let's get back to our letters. Could we possibly do that?
0: Dear Bob and Top Show, I'm talking about my high school reunion, the 50th, coming up in September. And I evidently trying to be, I don't know what I was. I stepped in it wrong, and they assigned me a task to help with the reunion.
1: Your heart was in the right place.
0: And I

0: She said, okay, fine. So I have to
1: You'll do a great job.
0: A couple of fellow classmates.
2: Treat it like you would one of your British detective shows.
0: Oh, okay. Oh, what if I uncover a murder or something?
2: Right.
3: That'd be a good premise.
1: Get a Sherlock Holmes hat.
3: Wait a second. This is a great premise.
2: It is a good premise.
3: You're doing a high school reunion. You track a guy down. It turns out that he's been murdered.
0: The game is afoot. Dear Bob and Tom Show, my 10-year class reunion was in 1992. This is Dan from Western New York. I, of course, having no wish to go or ever see those people again, simply returned the RSVP as deceased. I've never been on social media, so I assume I'm still dead to them. Chick, I'm very disappointed you would participate in this charade.
3: This guy's my new favorite listener.
0: I aspire, like you, to be to one day be a shut-in. Well, thank you, Dan, very much.
3: I love this guy.
1: Thank you.
3: Don't give his last name because they think he's dead.
0: They think he's dead.
2: Well, that quote unquote Dan is smart enough not to even give us his real name.
0: Absolutely.
1: Have you been back to a reunion?
3: No.
1: College?
3: No.
1: Nothing?
3: No. We were going to do a college thing, and then between COVID and some other stuff, canned. So no, and I don't know if I would have gone anyway.
0: Didn't you award like at your high school like snot of the year or something? the most privileged.
1: Were you popular in high school?
3: With my buddies.
0: With my friends. With your crowd.
3: Yeah.
4: Were you bullied?
1: Or
4: were you a bully?
1: He was bullied, remember? That's why he bullies us.
3: Oh yeah, absolutely.
4: Oh.
1: So what crowd were you? Were you the hoods, the jocks?
3: The hoods?
4: The pimps?
3: I went to a school, I wore a coat and tie.
0: You remember the term, oh, he's a hood? You remember
3: no.
0: that?
3: No.
4: Oh yeah.
3: Yeah, we were the...
0: You had that, Josh, in high school? He's a hood?
3: Yes, it was the Madras versus the plaid on the...
0: The hood.
3: We had a rumble.
1: You had that, right?
2: We didn't have the hoods.
0: Yeah, we had hoods.
4: Chick and I, our era, we had the hood.
1: Yeah, we did.
0: Bunch of hoods.
2: Yeah. And what did it mean?
4: Tough kid delinquents, the hoods.
2: Oh, okay.
0: Have you ever seen the Lords of Flatbush?
2: I have seen that.
0: Those are a bunch of hoods.
1: Kind of the Votek guys who would be out smoking.
4: Yeah, there was
3: the greasers.
2: Sure.
0: Yeah, cigarettes wrapped up in their short sleeve shirt.
3: It depends what era it was.
2: S.E. Hinton called them the outsiders.
0: That's right, Pony Boy, stay golden. Right.
3: There you go. These are the O'Reilly Auto Parts Studios. 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
6: From Fort Wayne and Adams News, I'm Joey Martin. It's Wednesday, June 17th. Here's what's happening. Looking ahead to later today and the threat of severe weather.
7: The big story remains that corridor of thunderstorms. Some of those could become severe, producing damaging winds, large hail, and locally heavy rainfall.
6: Tammy Trujillo with that update. Stay weather aware this afternoon and evening. Mayor Sharon Tucker is responding to calls for more work to be done before the city can bring a proposed homeless services center to downtown Fort Wayne, putting out a detailed plan and hoping to speed up a vote on funding. 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Also there, the Fort Wayne Zoo is feeling a little patriotic. 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Just starting to see traffic pick up, stop and go traffic and volume up and down Lima, especially through ongoing road work. 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
6: 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From the National Weather Service, it's a pretty nice start to the day, but we're looking to what could be strong or severe storms later this afternoon. We could see heavy rainfall, strong winds, possible tornadoes, and hail from around 3 to 11 tonight. For tomorrow, Thursday, not looking too bad. Showers early, but clearing out for a partly sunny day with a high of 73.
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1: Hey, welcome back to the Bob and Tom Show. We're in the O'Reilly Auto Parts studios. Christy Lee at the news desk.
2: Present.
1: There's Pat Godwin.
3: Here.
1: Glasses on his forehead. He's busy. Very busy guy. Oh, look at that. He can put them on his eyes. That's amazing.
2: No hands.
1: Josh Arnold.
4: I just wrote a Far Side comic based on something Tom just said.
1: Wonderful.
4: I'll tell you about it after the introductions.
1: There's Ace Cosby.
5: Hey, Luke.
1: I'm Chick McGee. Hello, Tom. Josh.
6: Josh is working over there. What have you got?
4: If you are pouring, let's say, some new concrete, a new back porch or right. something like that, but you also have yard birds. You've got your urban chickens.
2: Right. Yes.
4: Do not let the chickens on the concrete until the concrete dries.
1: Uh-huh. Right?
4: Because otherwise their little legs could get stuck in there and harden. And then they're... So the Far Side would be, that's happened.
1: Right.
4: There are chickens stuck in the concrete, and there are two coyotes about 5 yards away. And one of the coyotes looks at the other one and says, this is a trick, right?
1: That's pretty good.
3: That is good.
1: This is almost too easy.
4: Yeah, something's up here.
6: Yeah. Christy was talking about pouring concrete, and I mentioned don't let your chickens on there. At my old house, the floor was a handmade Mexican tile, literally made in Mexico, and the tiles were like about a foot square, but when they would make them, and they'd put them out in a yard, and they would let chickens and cats out there.
2: Yeah.
6: So there were cat paw prints and chicken prints at random places. Really cool.

0: Okay.
1: Highly recommended. It gave the house some character.
0: Sure. Did you have to pay extra for that?
1: I don't know. That's the problem was we bought all the tiles they had, and then when we had to do a little addition, there were none left.
2: Oh.
1: We couldn't find anything that looked even remotely close. So
0: you just hardwooded over them?
1: No, we just went completely the other way. It was kind of sweet.
2: The bricks of my house all have that on the exterior. I don't know. I didn't notice until somebody, I go, look at this.
3: Okay.
2: It's almost like a raccoon walked across this brick. And then we noticed it on almost every brick. There's like a pine cone or a leaf print.
0: Are you serious?
2: And there are different paw prints all over.
0: Oh, that's cool.
1: I just thought it was fun.
2: Yeah. Odd.
1: But yeah, and I'm hoping that none of the chickens ended up in the Far Side situation. That's so brilliant. The coyote's going, this is a trick, right? You nailed it.
2: This has got to be a trap.
1: You could go home. That's such a good joke. You're not going to get better than that today. If you do, I'm going to stand up and cheer.
0: Oh my God.
1: I'm fully prepared to. That's a great joke.
2: In his attempt to compliment me, and it was complimentary, he also insulted me.
0: Yeah.
1: How did I do that?
3: Is Larson still, he's with us, right?
1: Yes.
3: Could he do, he stopped doing that.
1: Right.
3: But this sounds like a, you know, it's very special. This is wonderful enough to bring him back from one panel.
2: The setup itself, why would the chickens be in the concrete? That's the whole kind of...
3: Well, no, there has to be a
1: you could
3: boom
1: have a sign saying, or like, so that you could tell it was freshly poured.
0: Yeah, fresh concrete.
2: Okay. Oh, they missed a joke in the movie The Sheep Detectives, which is wonderful. They missed, there was a joke that was right there, and if I had been hired to punch up the script, it's in the trailer. So I'm not, the sheep, these two sheep are, they want to go across this road and they are a little nervous about it.
0: Right.
2: as an animal might be.
0: Yeah.
3: Sure.
2: But all of a sudden this chicken just very confidently crosses the road. And then the sheep look at each other and then they realize they can do it. But one of the sheep, when the chicken crossed the road, one of the sheep should have looked at the other one and went, why did he do that?
1: Yeah.
2: I mean, that's a laugh line that is not there.
3: Right. Yeah.
1: Excuse me for one second.
0: He really loves you. You know that, right?
1: That's fantastic. Thank you, Josh. Now, we're all tied up in Chick's high school reunion. It's the 50th reunion?
3: Yeah. Five decades, baby.
1: Let me ask you this. Where will it be taking place?
3: The London Country Club.
0: Oh, nice.
1: Hope they have a lot of handicapped parking.
3: So let me get this straight.
2: You realize you've been set up.
3: You started.
4: Where is this set?
3: No. You started the conversation, feigned interest, just to crap all over my reunion. Is that right?
0: Yeah, I did.
1: Just being realistic.
3: All right.
1: I remember.
3: I do not need handicap. Thank you very much.
1: I went to when my mother was. In the last stages, my mom died at the age of 96. she had a great life. But my mom, when she was in her early 90s at one point, I drove to the hospital. And I remember arriving and pulling in and going, this is amazing. They must not have any patients. There's this parking lot and it was just, there were like three cars in it. And then I drove in and then I realized it was a giant parking lot, all handicap spaces. Then I went around back, and that's where everybody was.
2: Oh, okay.
1: But I mean, I don't know what the math is on this, how many you're supposed to have. Now, for example, in this building, there are four handicap places out there. And I'm not sure. There has to be some kind of formula, right?
2: For sure, yeah.
1: Is it based on square footage?
0: I don't know.
1: I mean, and I'm a big fan. My dad, of course, is in a wheelchair, and I was very pleased when they finally started putting in the handicap spaces.
2: Sure. But,
0: or maybe how many parking spots you have total?
1: Yeah, I don't know what the formula is.
3: I think Penn and Teller did an episode of their Showtime series, Bull S, and there's like totally unreasonable. There aren't that many handicapped people. For as many,
1: but at this hospital, it was comical. I mean, there was an acre of handicapped places.
3: Right, it's ridiculous.
1: I always thought it'd be a funny gag to not quite Larson-esque, but you pull up and every one of the handicapped spaces has a wheelchair sitting in it, and then people limping into the front door.
0: The place that needs more handicapped spots is the ortho hospitals. Have you been to one of those and tried to find a spot? My mother was.
1: That's the one place they should have them.
0: That is the one place that should have.
1: And admittedly, the hospital where my mom was just needed a bigger morgue.
0: Oh my God!
2: My therapist.
3: You know, I was just trying to have some fun, just laughing at your men, and now you're making it worse.
2: My therapist's office. Every time I pull in the parking lot, nobody is parked correctly.

0: do. Trace Ombres.
1: I liked I like ZZ Top until Tell Me What You Need, when he did that for whoever.
2: That's cool.
3: You don't like Nickelback? Pass. You don't like Nickelback.
1: Pass.
0: You begrudge the guy for getting the quick $100,000 just for doing that?
1: Do you think he made money on that?
4: Oh, he should be. He should do voiceovers. That guy's got such a great voice. Speaking, I mean, we've talked to him, obviously, but.
1: Yeah. You golfed with him, didn't you?
4: No.
5: It's unbelievable. Good friend of the show?
1: Yeah, friend of
4: the show. He won't be at your reunion.
0: You sucked on his beard.
1: Son of a bitch. You don't know if I went to.
0: Tastes like soup.
1: You don't know if I went to high school with Billy F. Gibbons or not. Okay.
6: Okay.
1: I might have.
6: Well, just,
1: and what is that all about?
5: You'll see him this fall.
1: Billy Gibbons. There's an F now.
4: I think that's okay. I think in his solo albums he does that. And Andy, before I was just saying, can you dig up 16 Tons by ZZ Top? I'd like to hear that. That might be funny.
1: Well, in the meantime,
4: hang on. I want to plug Pat's album here.
1: Do you do a version of this on your new Dry Bar comedy special?
5: I do.
1: Huh?
4: Well, actually, believe it or not, this is I forget if it's synchronicity or coincidence, whatever it might be. I have a request, Pat.
3: Yeah, Pat does a. Don't you do a?
4: Let me read this. Here we go. Yeah. Dear Bob and Tom Show.
1: Oh my God! Yes.
4: First of all, I think we're getting close to a Chick McGee meltdown.
1: Oh, shut
4: We're days
1: up.
4: Away from the 8th anniversary of the Chick McGee meltdown.
1: Oh, we are. June really seems to hit me hard,
3: it
1: doesn't it?
3: Yes.
4: That reminds me, Pat. Can you do your impression of Donald Duck sneezing with a sore wing? In other words, I know you have a sore wing right now. You got a sling on your right arm, having had major surgery. Can you do this without hurting yourself?
5: I think I can, yeah.
4: Ladies and gentlemen, Pat Gowton has a new Dry Bar special. Go to drybar.com and check it out. It's great. It's called, what is it called again?
5: It's called Identity Crisis.
3: Identity Crisis.
4: Very good. You couldn't even remember. The meds are kicking in. Where was I? I know. Josh.
0: Yes.
4: Who's sitting next to you?
0: Christy Lee's to my right, and you are to my left.
4: How did Christy get here?
0: She got here in that terrific vehicle of hers.
4: What's it called?
0: A Hyundai.
3: Hyundai Tucson Hybrid. Nice. Yeah. And do you know what? The world is watching the stars at the FIFA World Cup right now, and Hyundai has its eyes on the next generation of talent. Future stars already turning heads at just 14. You know, because next doesn't wait for an invitation, and neither does Hyundai. Hyundai's always move the future within reach. They did it when they made advanced safety standard on every vehicle they make. And they've engineered their EVs with ultra-fast charging capability. And they're still doing it every day. Because the future isn't some far-off concept, it's already here. Next starts now. Hyundai, an official partner of FIFA.
4: Thanks very much, Christy Lee. I know you do love your car.
3: You've been
4: talking about it for years.
3: 46,000 miles on that baby. I may have to get a new one.
4: They go forever. 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
8: From Fort Wayne and Adams News, I'm Joey Martin. It's Wednesday, June 17th. Here's what's happening. Looking ahead to later today and the threat of severe weather.
9: The big story remains that corridor of thunderstorms. Some of those could become severe, producing damaging winds, large hail, and locally heavy rainfall.
8: Tammy Trujillo with that update. Stay weather aware this afternoon and evening. Mayor Sharon Tucker is responding to calls for more work to be done before the city can bring a proposed homeless services center to downtown Fort Wayne, putting out a detailed plan and hoping to speed up a vote on funding. 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Also there, the Fort Wayne Zoo is feeling a little patriotic. 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Just starting to see traffic pick up, stop and go traffic and volume up and down Lima, especially through ongoing road work. 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
8: 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It's a pretty nice start to the day, but we're looking to what could be strong or severe storms later this afternoon. We could see heavy rainfall, strong winds, possible tornadoes, and hail from around 3 to 11 tonight. For tomorrow, Thursday, not looking too bad.

0: showers early, but clearing out for a partly sunny day with a high of 73.
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2: Well, hello.
1: Well, hello, hello. There's Pat Godwin.
3: Hey, chick.
1: I'll be damned. There's Josh Arnold.
4: Hi there.
1: Hi. There's Ace Cosby.
5: Hey.
1: Hey. I'm Chick. Hello, Tom.
6: We need the graduation music.
2: Somebody graduating?
3: You want both pomp and circumstance?
6: Yeah, if we could get both of them together.
3: Well, they don't get along anymore.
6: There we go. I wanted to hear this because I've got a letter I want to read.
1: Wah, wah, wah,
6: that involves what Chick is involved with.
1: Wah, wah.

0: What's that?
1: If you're just joining us, Chick McGee has been asked to be in the committee for his high school reunion.
2: That's right, because I'm a joiner.
1: And you've been assigned a list of people. I can't imagine why they would assign you to this, but they've assigned you a list of people to track down.
2: Well, we've already made progress.
1: Yeah, we've
2: one of them's dead.
1: Right.
2: And
3: And the other one killed him, so he's in jail.
0: Oh, my gosh.
2: What do you think of that?
1: Dear Bob and Tom Show, I am not making this up.
2: Uh-oh.
1: My mother lived to be 92 years old.
3: That's impossible.
1: She was part of her high school reunion committee.
0: Yeah.
1: They would meet once a month for lunch to plan the following year's reunion.
3: Good Lord.
1: By the time she was in her 90s, there were only six of them left.
3: All right.
1: And they were all on the committee. So technically, every planning lunch was also their high school reunion.
0: Ah.
3: Good for those ladies.
1: Yeah. Doesn't that sound like it'd be a great movie? Also,
2: no, not at all.
1: Sure, this could be the, what do you call it, the side story, Josh, in our favorite what are those things called? The Hallmark movies.
3: Yeah,
1: the side story could be, oh, my grandma is having her high school reunion meeting, and that would be the punchline that they were all. But that could be done in a sweet way. It wouldn't be, you know, some horrific scene where, you know, Gertrude's you know, got four IVs and an oxygen mask on, and her skeletal.
0: God, Jesus.
1: Nearly dead bodies.
4: Let's sing the fight song.
1: Man. See, I wouldn't do that.
2: You wouldn't want to do that. Goodness.
1: Thank you for taking the time and trouble to write us. Now, Pat Godwin's new special is out there. It's called the Dry Bar Comedy Special. And you can go to drybar.com, get more information, see Patty G. Now, Pat, once again, at present, has his arm in a sling following serious surgery. Congratulations to your surgeons for doing such a nice job.
5: Two weeks ago, yeah.
1: But now you can only use your left hand because your right arm is in this sling.
5: Yeah.
1: Now, you brought your piano player?
5: Oh, you want to hear from the chicken, the world's oldest living chicken?
0: Yeah, Gertie.
5: Flirty Gertie, the dirty old birdie.
2: That's right.
1: Now, we had the story about the world's oldest chicken, and we were singing chicken music before.
2: Now, here she comes.
1: Okay, now, your accompanist is who?
6: I'm going to play it all myself. I've got four toes.
2: Oh.
6: Yeah, on each foot. So
3: and you'll be singing too, Gertie?
6: Yeah.
3: Oh, good.
6: Yeah, here we go.
3: You know, you're looking great.
0: Yes.
6: Oh, thank you. I'm Flirty Gertie, the dirty old man.
1: Look, you have a fine. I can't help but notice you're only playing with one chicken foot.
6: No, I'm playing with two, but don't tell the people at Forte that.
0: Yeah, in Indianapolis, he is playing with two.
6: They did a friend of mine.
2: Look at the size of those breasts, huh?
6: Oh. Chick, you're bad.
2: I know it.
6: I'm the oldest living chicken on earth. 15 years ago, my mother, God bless her, gave birth. Oh, I'm blind, I can barely walk, but I can still bark, bark, bark. I'm the world's oldest chicken. I've laid a lot of eggs and many roosters too, chick.
2: Oh, yeah.
6: They don't call me Flirty Gertie the Dirty Old Birdie for nothing. They crowed for my attention. I said, Eddie, cockle-doo. See those four toes?
2: That's right.
6: They get in the way. Cockle-doo, I'm a bat. I'm the queen of the pen. Still the baddest mother flocking hen. I'm the world's oldest chicken. All my offspring died. Battered up, grilled, and fried. Oh, man, it's really something. Christy, they never paired me with their dumplings. Never put me in a frying pan. Can't lock me down. Fry me up. Because I'm the world's oldest living chicken. Oh, rocking on the porch with a guitar just a-picking. Oh, I'm dead and can barely squawk. Oh, but I can still bark, bark, bark. I'm the world's oldest chicken.
2: Oh.
6: It's nice to find a place called Gertie. Home where I can hang out with my new friends.
3: You still got it, Gertie.
0: Gertie.
3: Now do small town.
2: Yeah.
6: That's a little inside joke.
2: That's a little.
1: Yeah, thank you very much.
2: Lonely old man.
1: Now, are we going to segue over into the world of sports?
2: Lionel Messi delivered his first World Cup hat trick.
3: Oh, no kidding.
2: Yeah, and against Algeria last night, the defending champs Argentina went on to win 3-0. Messi, who is just a filthy gentleman.
3: I don't. Do we like Lionel?

0: Lionel?
1: I mean, we want Lionel, right? Yeah,
2: but it shows that you know what you're talking about if you say Lionel.
1: Yeah. Well, you're in the in crowd, aren't you?
2: Yeah.
3: Now, there's a song. In with the in crowd?
2: Oh, I love that song. Yeah,
1: I do, great. Too.
3: Out with the in crowd?
2: No,
3: I'm in the in crowd.
2: Oh, there's a great version of that by Brian Ferry of Roxy Music.
3: I find that hard to believe.
2: Really?
3: I don't think there's any good versions he does of anything, but that's my own opinion.
2: Oh,
3: I'm sorry.
2: God, it's how artless. How artless you are.
3: Kylian Mbappe.
2: Oh, well, hang on a second. We have to interrupt sports because we have something interesting. We were playing Tennessee Ernie Ford, 16 tons, and what do you get? The song of the year in 50-something, wasn't it?
4: Oh.
3: Yeah.
2: Was
1: 55.
2: Real early.
3: Mule Train was 49.
2: Yeah, yeah. Right. 16 tons.
0: Yeah.
2: This apparently, if I'm not mistaken, this is ZZ Top with Jeff Beck.
0: Oh, wow.
2: I guess this was a live thing. I have never heard this, but let's give it a shot.

0: Oh, that's great. I've never heard that before. Thanks for finding that.
1: That is good.
0: Jeff Beck. And that's
2: much better than Billy, the Tennessee Ernie Ford.
0: Billy Gibbons.
1: Oh, they both have their place, don't they?
0: Well, they updated it. That's a great song.
3: I like the quaint one.
0: Now, we can now return to the sports page. What was going on?
1: Well, I bet there were a lot of grandfathers shaking their heads when they heard that version.
4: Oh, yeah.
1: Like, you know, just, that's
4: not right.
1: That's not Tennessee Ernie Ford.
4: Sure is.
0: Oh, I think Billy's got that great.
1: No, voice. I know, but.
0: If anybody could
4: there
0: take
4: there are purists
0: that
4: out there who say it's Tennessee Ernie Ford or nothing.
0: Oh, I don't think so. I think I think Billy is doing a salute to Tennessee Ernie Ford.
4: Kylian Mbappe, write this down.
0: If it was like some wimpy guy.
4: Right, so much for that joke.
1: No, Kylian Mbappe?
4: Nope, never mind. He scored twice to move past Pele with 14 World Cup goals. How about that? And France. We are from France.
1: Is that where the naked ladies dance?
2: With no, they wear no pants.
4: No underpants.
1: Oh, my gosh.
4: They beat Senegal 3-1.
0: We have that poem coming up in special feature.
4: Do you remember the Bop It? Every
2: the
4: time
2: men are
4: I hear,
2: bare because they have no idea.
4: Yeah. Every time I hear Mbappe, I think of Bop It. Squeeze it. Twist it. Bop It. Remember that?
0: Yeah.
4: Did you play that? Bop It.
0: Yeah, it's fun. It's hard.
2: Bop It?
4: It is hard. Yes.
0: Really?
4: That should be on the test at the old folks' home. If you can't play with a Bop It, get out of here.
5: You can't do it.
4: I just can't do it. I want to squeeze it when I'm supposed to twist it.
5: Do I eat this?
4: Scottish soccer fans apparently drank all of the beer in Boston.
1: Well, if anyone can do it.
4: The Sam Adams Brewery reports the Boston Tap Room ran out of Sam Adams Boston Lager over the weekend. Scottish soccer fans drank them dry. Paul Morris of the White Bull Tavern said, pretty much everything, we ran out of all the beer. Hennessy's Bar in downtown Boston told the Boston Globe it tripled its St. Patrick's Day sales. Triple!
0: Think about that, in Boston.
4: And sold out of beer altogether on Sunday night. Oren McGonigal of the Dubliner said even his distributor ran out of beer. Scotland's next game, Boston Stadium, Foxborough.
1: My heart. What I thought you were giving up on the story and you,
4: Foxborough?
1: You're fine, but
0: You got to really hit that Fox.
4: Okay, let's try it again.
1: Because you went, Foxborough.
4: Boston, yeah. Boston Stadium and, Foxborough.
0: We're coming right back to the O'Reilly Auto Parts Studios. Thanks for joining us. 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
1: Welcome back to the Bob and Tom Show. We're in the O'Reilly Auto Parts Studios. Christy Lee.
2: Hi.
1: At the news desk.
2: Nice to see you, Chick.
1: Thank you. You as well.
2: Thank you.
1: There's Pat Godwin.
3: Hello, Chick.
1: There's Josh Arnold.
4: Hi.
1: There's Ace Cosby.
5: Hey.
1: I'm Chick. Hello, Tom.
6: Hello, Chick McGee.
1: You know who Floyd Money Mayweather is?
6: I sure do. He's in trouble, isn't he?
1: I built fortune around his famous nickname, Money. Well, he may have some splaining to do. The boxing icon facing serious prison time, allegedly writing a bad check for a luxury timepiece, Christy, in Vegas. Clark County prosecutors slapped the 49-year-old fighter with two felony charges, including theft of property at over $100,000 and passing a check with intent to defraud.
2: God.
1: Authorities say Mayweather's alleged theft stems from a shopping trip on New Year's Eve in 2024. He set his sights on a rare Audemars Piguet watch.
7: Those are very nice.
1: P-I-Q-U-E-T, Piguet.
7: It's pronounced Couflet.
1: Piguet.
8: Coup de flas.
1: Mayweather paid with a $200,000 check from a Wells Fargo account, but the bank quickly returned it for insufficient funds.
6: Who has $200,000 in their checking account?
2: Well, and who allows them to write a

0: check? Who writes a check anymore?
1: Well, he's probably all blinged out.
0: Well,
2: they may have recognized him, too, as Mayweather.
3: Yeah. Boutique owners reportedly spent over a year trying to collect the cash quietly. They even sent a certified demand letter to avoid a public scandal, but Mayweather ghosted them.
2: Oh, boy.
0: There you go.
3: Now we have this.
1: So does he still have the watch?
3: Got me.
0: Apparently.
3: So I would think they can't even... No, of course he has the watch. Why would he send the watch back? Never mind.
1: They didn't pay for it.
2: Yes, well, but that's hence the crime. Hence
0: right, the they crime. Wouldn't sue yeah. him if they'd given the watch back.
1: So why don't they do an OJ? Get a couple thugs and go to his house and grab the thing.
3: What are you saying?
1: Isn't that what OJ did?
3: He was his memorabilia.
1: Wanted to get back his stuff, so he got a couple of buddies. And
3: the big mistake he made was when he said, lock the room, nobody gets out of here. Ding! That's kidnapping.
1: Yeah.
3: Yes, sir.
2: Oh, OJ.
3: Oh, poor OJ.
1: And how could a watch be $200,000?
0: Oh, God.
1: What does it do?
0: Honey.
3: What is it?
0: Rare timepieces go for more than that.
3: Tom Brady had $1 million watch on his wrist somewhere. I forget what
0: it was. There are a whole bunch of guys and gals who collect.
4: I got my best timepiece right here.
1: No, I know they have those celebrity auctions. We got stories on one coming up today. They're auctioning off a bunch of Star Wars stuff.
3: You can't auction off people, Tom.
1: No, but are they auctioning off the watch that was it was in a certain movie involving Christopher Walken?
2: And, the gold watch?
3: You mean Christopher Walken?
1: Yeah. Christopher Walken.
2: In Pulp Fiction? Yeah, I mean, that's going to be...
3: Not Pulp Fiction. Walken.
0: He does it on purpose.
3: I know he does.
2: I don't know if that was a particularly nice watch.
1: No, but I mean, but it's...
3: They auction off Steve, in the movie. It was
1: used
3: McQueen's
1: in the,
3: watch.
1: Used in the movie.
2: So just the prop, whatever?
1: The prop watch.
2: You get the ass watch?
1: It was, the ass watch.
3: Didn't they auction off Steve McQueen's Daytona or something?
1: Yeah, didn't that go for more than $1 million?
3: Something like that.
0: Wow.
1: But the one that was in Christopher Walken's keister was...
2: I know you love it.
3: Boy. Here's a list of people that like you, Tom.
2: Do who?
3: That's the list.
2: Do watches tend to appreciate that kind of watch?
0: Yeah, they can. Absolutely.
2: Gotcha. So it's not a bad investment.
5: You keep everything.
3: Like, there are better.
2: Yeah, if you keep it safe and then you
5: the box.
1: Well, especially if you don't pay for it and then you get to resell it.
2: Oh, that's a really good investment.
1: Yeah.
3: Yeah, that's
1: so he gets a $200,000 watch, doesn't pay for it. Yeah.
3: Sells it for $400,000.
1: That's a win-win.
2: Yeah.
1: You get to wear it for a while, show off, look how rich I am.
3: All right, stand by.
0: Okay.
3: Experts say a New York Knicks baby boom is on the way. Pamela Redmond of the baby naming website NameBerry told the New York Times she predicts there will be a surge of babies named after the Knicks players following the team's championship run. Team captain Jalen Brunson being voted the most valuable player of the NBA Finals. She said she believes he could become the next Michael Jordan of baby names. She even expects girls to be given his name. She's speculating, but her take is there are going to be girls named for Jalen Brunson called Brunsina.
2: Okay.
0: No way.
2: Jalen's a way better girl name than
1: Brunsina. But what's
0: or
1: interesting.
3: Yes. What is interesting about this?
2: Yes. Tell us.
1: You're going to have to sing in a second.
3: Okay.
1: Jalen is a modern name. Jalen comes from Jalen Rose, whose mother made up the name by combining his father's name, James, and his uncle Leonard's name, and came up with Jalen.
0: Huh.
1: And
3: so Jalen Rose is the first Jalen ever.
1: That's where the name originated, according to this news account. And Jalen Rose played with Mr. Brunson's dad,
3: Rick Brunson.
1: So that's the connection. So
0: Are you telling me that I know a girl named Jalen.
3: Okay.
0: Spelled J-A-Y-L-Y-N.
1: I think it's a great name.
2: I'd still like to know why any of this is interesting.
3: Yeah.
1: Well, because.
3: Yeah. How about that? Answer that question.
1: Okay, rookie. Now, years ago, when Jalen Rose was in the news a lot, it the Fab Five, whatever?
3: Michigan, yes.
1: And Chick McGee, every time he would mention Jalen Rose's name, what would you do, Chick McGee?
2: I remember this.
3: I did not do that.
0: You did
2: it.
0: Yeah,
2: you did it.
1: Oh, I was wondering why it was so good. I did it.
3: Yes.

0: go to, you do Jalen Rose.
1: That's right.
2: That's what you would do.
1: Jalen Rose, right. Yes. To the Are you telling me that my sweet baby Jaden Daniels is... has an uncle named Jay and another uncle named Denny? Is that what you're telling me?
3: Maybe.
0: Huh. Could be. But I just think it's a nice origin story for a cool name. Did you know that, Christine Lee?
2: No, I had no
0: idea. So I thought you were the one that always sang Ramblin' Rose, Jalen Rose.
2: You did, sir.
4: You did Jalen Hurts, right?
1: No, sir. Jalen Hurts.
3: Yeah, for Love Hurts.
4: Right.
0: Mm-mm. Are you sure?
2: Yes.
4: You're thinking of Jalen Hurts.
1: Do you know how many times a morning, not just over the years, every day, you will come in, we were talking about this earlier, Christy brought that up. I would bring that up. Yeah. Or vice versa. We were talking about that, and Chick brought that up. Yep. No, it was Christy.
2: Yeah.
1: Every single day.
0: I think you're the first one to do it.
1: Everybody remembers this dance
0: you
1: song.
0: Jalen Rose.
2: He never did it.
1: Why the song it is pretty. Really blows.
0: That was a huge hit.
4: What, it was?
0: Yes.
2: For your parents.
0: Yeah. So what? A hit's a hit.
2: Oh, my God.
1: You don't like this time we're living.
3: He doesnn't care for it.
1: He doesn't care for it.
3: He also doesn't like people listening to the radio.
2: No.
3: He does whatever he can to dissuade people.
1: He can't talk.
4: He doesn't like people laughing.
1: Right. He can't
3: He doesn't care for comedy.
0: You guys think you're having fun. You're not.
1: Yeah. We start laughing, having fun. We're not having fun.
0: Now, do you think the name, the New York Knicks, are they technically still the Knickerbockers?
1: I don't know the answer to that, but I would think so, yeah.
3: Like, could you get it? There's got to be some throwback merch.
1: Yeah, there's probably some copywritten Knickerbockers merchandise. And they, a shrewd, they would keep it all under contract. They wouldn't let the Knickerbockers go on untrademarked.
0: Is that a thing? I mean, is a...
3: They're pants, aren't they? Aren't they a type of pants?
0: Knickers.
1: No, a Knickerbocker is someone from New York City, I believe. That's where that came. Yeah.
3: Oh, okay. But is it pants related at all?
1: I don't think so.
3: All right.
0: We'll have to do
1: it. You saying someone in a short pair of pants, knickers,
3: right,
1: were bocking somewhere? Or
3: no, I think they may have been bocking.
1: Bocking.
2: Now we're back to the chickens.
1: Bark, bark, bark, bark, bark, bark.
2: Chickens with pants.
0: Aren't knickers panties in
3: yeah,
0: London?
3: They're often referred to like an old British show.
4: Yeah, that's British slang for
2: knickers.
4: Panties, yeah.
3: Yeah.
0: But are knickers for both men and women?
4: Not in England,
3: maybe. No. I don't know.
2: Boy, this is
3: I don't know.
0: What's the Beatles song where she's got her knickers down? Remember that?
4: I'm not sure.
2: Look at the time.
0: Okay, sorry. We have to take a break. If anyone can fill us in.
3: Get me off this tightrope.
4: Exhausted.
0: Yeah, I need air.
1: I have acid reflux out. I'm doubling over in stomach pain because
4: think
1: we're talking
4: about what I'm going to say in court.
3: I mean, it was like we were. I mean, it was the same.
1: Don't we have enough trouble?
3: You know, when you go to the Grand Canyon and there are no barriers, you can just go right up to the and look down. And,
1: and part of you wants to jump. Yeah.
3: Man, I'm sweating.
4: I'm exhausted.
0: So we don't know if they sold.
1: You're
0: watch.
1: Still going.
0: The watch from Pulp Fiction.
3: That prop, I don't know.
0: I bet some,
3: I'd like to think they gave it to Chris Walken.
0: Okay.
4: Walken.
0: I'll bet somebody had to pay out the ass for that thing.
1: Christopher Walken and Marilyn Monroe rode a bowl.
0: We are delicately exiting the O'Reilly Auto Parts studios. 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
6: From Fort Wayne and Adams News, I'm Joey Martin. It's Wednesday, June 17th. Here's what's happening. Looking ahead to later today and the threat of severe weather.
7: The big story remains that corridor of thunderstorms. Some of those could become severe, producing damaging winds, large hail, and locally heavy rainfall.
6: Tammy Trujillo with that update. Stay weather aware this afternoon and evening. Mayor Sharon Tucker is responding to calls for more work to be done before the city can bring a proposed homeless services center to downtown Fort Wayne, putting out a detailed plan and hoping to speed up a vote on funding. 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Also there, the Fort Wayne Zoo is feeling a little patriotic. With liberty in spirit, there are two new bald eagles. 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
0: 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From the National Weather Service, it's a pretty nice start to the day, but we're looking to what could be strong or severe storms later this afternoon. We could see heavy rainfall, strong winds, possible tornadoes, and hail from around 3 to 11 tonight. For tomorrow, Thursday, not looking too bad. Showers early, but clearing out for a partly sunny day with a high of 73.

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2: Howdy.
1: There's Pat Godwin.
3: Hey, Chick.
1: Hey, man. There's Josh Arnold.
4: Hello.
1: There's Ace Cosby.
5: Hey, Chick.
1: Hey, man. I am Chick McGee, and hello, Tom.
6: Hello, Chick McGee.
1: How goes it?
6: I can sort out a couple of things here. We were discussing the fact that some naming expert in New York says that there are going to be a lot of babies named after members of the great New York Knicks.
1: So it hasn't happened.
6: It's a prediction. Yeah.
1: She's predicting it.
6: Yeah.
3: But she also theorized Brunsina will
2: be. That's not going to happen.
6: Well, it'll happen. Yeah, some poor girl.
3: Maybe a couple.
6: Yeah, yeah, some poor little girl's going to be named Brunsina.
3: I think there'll be more cats. Cats?
6: Yeah, that's a good one. A K-A-T. Yeah, that actually makes sense.
1: Well, that's Hunger Games and...
3: Carl Anthony Townsend.
6: Mm-hmm. Yeah.
1: Yeah.
6: Yeah. Carl Anthony Towns, yeah. So, but Brunsina, I think, is pretty awful.
2: Right.
6: I think there are going to be a lot of, like, Mam Dammies.
3: Oh, after, you think, like, mayoral elections?
6: You know, like Stalin, Mam Dammy, Johnson.
3: I don't.
6: Mao Tse, Mam Dammy. Oh, sorry.
1: Boy, you know, I didn't
6: Trotsky.
1: Think, I didn't think we could get...
2: I thought we weren't doing politics.
6: We're not.
7: He just took the Lord's name in vain.
1: Hey, look what's coming up.
6: Well, no, but I asked the question.
3: Yes.
6: What was the origin of the New York Knickerbockers? And I found out what it was.
3: Oh, okay.
6: It's got a literary thing. Josh, I think you'll like this.
3: All right.
6: The term was popularized by Washington Irving.
3: Oh, really?
6: When he wrote A History of New York.
1: Julius Irving's grandfather. Yes.
6: Under the fictional name Dietrich Knickerbocker. He used the name for a humorous old Dutch New Yorker.
3: Huh.
6: And that was the start of that. And, of course, in 1946, when they came out as the New York Knickerbockers basketball team, it was shortened to the Knicks.
3: That's an underwhelming origin.
6: In England, the term knickers refers to women's underwear.
3: Yeah. So, Pat, you're right on that.
6: And then, of course,
1: I'm pretty sure we covered that.
6: And who can forget? No, but I wanted to reference this. As we continue the exegesis of this. Here we go. This is your friends, the Beatles.

0: know this song, Christy?
1: Yeah, I do.
0: What's it called?
1: I Am the Walrus.
0: Incredible, great song.
2: Is it, though?
0: Oh, yeah.
3: Yeah, yeah, exactly. No. Yeah, yeah. Go with Josh's thoughts.
2: It's
3: yeah.
2: just utter nonsense.
0: No, it's genius.
2: And it's sort of cacophonous and noisy.
0: Just because you're using big words doesn't mean you're right.
2: Huh. I'm surprised that you consider cacophonous a big word.
0: Oh, it's very big.
2: Only the feeble-minded would think that was a
0: yes,
2: big word.
0: The feeble-minded with good taste.
2: So I should have all monosyllabic, just, yes, I like ham.
3: Do you
2: understand that sentence?
3: Josh likes ham.
2: Yeah.
0: The old Tom would have said.
2: The old Tom. This is the current Tom.
3: Not this Tom.
2: The current Tom would never.
0: Since we're speaking with just one word responses, the old Tom would have said, clearly.
2: No, that's
3: and that's not a one word.
1: And that's two syllables.
3: I was right before. We could have gotten here it seems like an hour ago. Yeah.
0: How can you say that I Am the Walrus is not great?
3: He's still talking.
2: I don't know.
0: Oh, I love God. It.
2: I mean, it's just a drug trip.
3: I think there's some of their songs are not great.
2: Yeah,
3: I agree. Some of them are effing amazing.
2: Exactly.
3: But some of them are
2: the greatest things you've ever heard.
0: But the context of that is amazing.
2: When it's that drugged out, it's boring because there's nothing to hang on to. There's nothing.
4: He called it gobbledygook. He was messing with the fans to look for hidden meaning, like yellow.
2: Oh, well, thanks a lot.
3: Yeah, nothing makes
4: he's
3: me.
4: Just messing
2: yeah,
4: with
2: yeah,
4: people.
2: Yeah, yeah,
3: yeah. Oh. Life doesn't mess with me enough. Please, you do it.
2: Yeah,
3: yeah. How about that? That'd be great.
4: We're popular. Watch them. They'll eat this up.
2: yeah, we can get away with anything.
4: That's
2: kind
4: exactly
2: of thing.
4: What he's
0: stupid,
4: doing.
0: Stupid Bloody Tuesday.
3: We're bigger than Jesus. Okay, yeah, whatever, dude.
0: She let her knickers down, you see, Christy.
1: Tom, we are done with this.
0: You ever let your knickers down on Tuesday?
2: Chickster, what do you have?
3: I'm trying, man.
2: No, we all are.
1: We are pushing as hard as we can.
4: There's going to be another goddamn it soon.
2: If we're not careful.
3: Hang on a second. God damn it!
0: Yeah, what do you got over there?
5: Stupid world record.
3: The world's largest and smallest penny farthing bicycles were unveiled during the annual Nocturne Cycling Race.
0: I did this for Josh.
3: In London.
2: Thank you for this gift.

0: Yeah, it's inevitable.
1: And then we're going to have two guys with slings on their arms in the room.
2: You don't need that.
3: Neil Lawton, spelled like Charles Lawton, head of the Penny Farthing Club, achieved the Guinness World Record title for the largest rideable penny farthing with a high bicycle. Measuring 9 feet 3 inches tall.
1: Do we have a picture of this guy?
3: No, that's ridiculous.
0: Yeah, I mean, it's insanity. Stupid. Look at the regular penny farthings. Yeah. They look silly, and then this thing is
1: This guy's
2: insane.
3: I still
1: 20
3: say
1: feet off the ground.
3: What Josh said,
1: his head.
3: The penny farthing inventor. What did he do when they saw the bicycle that both wheels were the same size?
1: Yeah.
0: What?
2: Wait a second.
0: No, fellas. No, one's got to be giant.
3: What are you doing?
1: Yeah, that's...
0: Boy, that was a quiet dinner with his wife, wasn't it? He sees those, goes home, sits down at the table. How was work today? I don't want to talk about it.
3: You know, there's a guy named...
1: Do you think he didn't quite understand what was going on, and then he made one with two giant wheels?
3: You know, so there was a guy named John Logie who invented mechanical television.
0: Yeah.
3: And
0: yeah.
3: Then Philo Farnsworth invented electronic television.
0: Oh,
3: same type of meeting with the wife.
0: Wow, poor bastard. Yeah.
3: So, to claim the title, he needed to ride the giant penny farthing Big Bertha, is what they call it, 330 feet without any mistakes or killing himself.
4: Yeah.
1: Okay, I have a question.
3: I put that in.
1: For those of you that do these, there's some really nice paved trails in certain towns. They've mm-hmm. taken railroad tracks and pick them up, and they put these great paved trails.
3: He's walking us through
4: walking trails.
3: Nature trails.
1: But, I mean, they're paved. That's right. The distinction. And they're, people are on these electronic bikes riding them, which is really pissing me off.
4: Mm-hmm.
1: And I think they should have people stand at the side of the trails with spears, and when some of the electronic bike comes flying by, throw it in their spokes, thus killing them. Because I keep running into people. Do you suppose anybody's made an electric penny farthing?
0: I bet.
3: Sure.
0: You know what? I'll just look it up real quick.
1: Because the electric bike is such a pain in the ass. Get out there and get some exercise, for God's sake.
0: But Pat, you owned one for a while.
2: Yeah, I like
0: it. And times where it could be non-electric, right?
2: Yes, you can do it both ways.
0: Yeah.
2: Yeah, yeah.
0: Was it harder to pedal because it's heavier?
2: It's a tad harder. Yeah, it is. Yeah.
0: Gotcha.
1: They get them off the trails, for God's sake. They're flying by. They're hitting people.
0: Yeah, are they hitting people, or is that just the concern?
1: No, yeah. No. A friend of mine is disabled now because of some idiot.
0: Oh, no kidding.
1: Bike. Oh, yeah.
0: Yeah, the hubless wheel electric penny farthing is a one-of-a-kind masterpiece. So it has... I'm looking at it.
1: Does it have any practical uses at all? Now you can go down a trail and hit your head in a tree limb.
0: Yeah.
1: right now I want to tell you about your money. Money, money, money.
3: Money.
1: You can take advantage of what's going on in the world right now, at least what's going on with the world of housing. 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
1: Hello. Welcome back to the Bob and Tom Show. We're in the O'Reilly Auto Parts Studios. Christy Lee at the news desk.
2: Hello.
1: Yes. Dateline Mallorca. There's Pat Godwin.
3: Hey, Chick.
1: There's Josh Arnold.
4: Chick, I drew a sexy flip book.
1: Let's look through it.
4: Oh, that's hot.
1: That's hot, hot, hot. There's Ace Cosby.
4: Really hot.
1: I'm Chick McGee. Hello, Tom.
5: Good afternoon, good morning, depending on where you are and when you're here. We're happy to be here, certainly. And have we polished off our sports broadcast?
1: Don't you think?
5: Yes, I enjoyed it.

0: very much.
1: Okay.
2: Well, if you're having trouble sleeping, listen up. A new study suggests self-pleasure before bed may help you sleep better.
1: There you go.
3: A new study.
2: Yeah. Researchers looked at a broad range of relaxing activities, including sexual touch, mental imagery, and other calming sensory experiences.
3: I'm referring to it as sexual touch from now on. Right?
2: Participants reported better sleep quality on nights that they practiced self-pleasure.
3: I mean, this is kind of an old joke.
2: They also fell asleep about 9 minutes faster, slept slightly longer, and woke up in a better mood.
3: Okay, yeah. I mean,
4: So they had to take people into some laboratory and then time it as to how long it took them to go to sleep.
1: Well, that's sleep studies. That's what those...
2: That's what they do when they study things.
4: Yeah, but I mean... Okay, Johnson in room 7 just finished it.
1: Yeah.
3: Yeah, time.
4: Get the mop.
1: I don't know if they need a mop.
4: Yes, yesterday Johnson really hit it hard.
1: You know, I haven't slept more than 2 hours in a row.
3: I don't like hearing that.
2: I don't either. That's not good.
1: I can't remember the last time.
2: You take magnesium at night?
1: No.
2: Try that.
1: No. No, thank you.
2: All right.
4: Have you tried counting sheep?
2: Have you tried?
1: No, but
3: have you tried?
2: Have you tried self-pleasure?
4: Well, no, that would be.
1: You know, that's why, because it lasts about 2 hours. I wake up and do it again.
4: I mean, if you not instead of counting sheep, this is suggesting choking chicken, or at least choking the chicken. Or
3: you ever have a sexual touch session that kind of didn't take? Where you
2: can't
3: finish
2: turn your
3: and
2: own
3: you go,
2: self on?
3: you finish and you go. Yeah. There was something underwhelming about that.
1: Yeah, it wasn't.
2: Up I thought
1: to normal
2: everyone
1: standards.
2: Was great.
3: Not no, there are they yeah, have varying right. degrees.
2: Really?
3: Yes.
5: Oh yeah, absolutely.
1: Oh yeah.
3: Yeah. Huh. Same with women, right? Yeah. You can have stronger or.
2: But
3: weaker.
2: You guys have always said that
3: Even the worst, you know, it's sort of like that old saying.
1: Don't get us wrong. It's still okay. Yeah.
2: Oh, okay. Yeah.
3: A bad day fishing is still a great day. That old saying. Yeah. It's a bad day whacking. It is still a good day.
2: Mm-hmm. Gotcha.
3: It's there are some that are weaker.
4: Yeah, do you tend to fall asleep right afterward?
3: Do you think
4: this is a valid study?
3: First, I log the experience in my.
4: Oh, you're journaling it?
3: Yeah. My jerknal.
1: Jerknal. Dear Jerknall.
3: I consider myself an amateur kinesiologist.
1: Oh.
2: Yeah.
3: I measure the distance.
2: Yeah.
3: I weigh it.
2: Yes.
4: I'm just wondering, you mentioned that you've done it while driving.
3: I have.
4: Is that like a non-drowsy version that you do?
3: That was the reason. Who am I kidding? That wasn't the main reason I did it, but it was part of my thinking.
2: Yeah.
3: It was 2 a.m. and I still had like 3 hours to go and I was so tired. And I was horny, and I went, well, nobody's on this desert road. It was in the middle of Utah or something.
1: Yeah.
4: So you thought it would wake you up?
3: Yeah. I thought it would at least keep me awake. And it did.
2: Huh. So the opposite of this story. You didn't fall asleep 9 minutes later. That would have been terrible.
3: I'm not proud of that, but it happened.
4: That could have gone way wrong.
3: There are a lot of wrong things.
2: There's nothing wrong with that. You be you.
3: Well, it's not me. I'm not the... It's not. It happened once.
4: No. It could have been an awkward.
1: No, I get the feeling it's your essence. Yes.
3: No, my essence at the dashboard.
1: Okay.
4: Yeah, I was just going to say it could have been an awkward moment if there'd been some horrific accident in the jaws of life, dudes.
5: Pulled over by a cop. Can't get your pants off.
4: Jeez, look at this.
3: They would have knocked on my parents' door, and they were like, you know, we knew he was going to go that way.
1: Yeah,
3: I had a feeling. Just kick him in a ditch.
2: Do you remember the greatest one you've ever had?
3: Oh, gosh.
5: Solo flight?
3: Solo flight?
2: No, I mean just the greatest orgasm you've ever had.
1: Oh, huh.
3: Not really.
2: Okay.
3: Do you?
2: No, this isn't about me. It's about you.
3: So that's a yes, but
4: deflection.
3: No. Do you guys remember the absolute greatest?
5: No.
3: Yeah, I don't either.
4: You'll have to check your
1: journal. Well, I guess that would mean you'd
4: you'll have to check your journal.
1: So this can be solo and with someone else, right?
2: Yeah.
4: Maybe it'll be the one journal where the handwriting is so shaky and. It just sort of trails off after. Yeah. I've got a really depressing story like that. I could.
1: I'm gonna say no. I'm gonna say no.
3: Yeah, I don't. I don't.
2: I didn't know if that was something you went back to when you were self-pleasuring, maybe.
3: Oh yeah, I gotcha. But you know, that kind of sounds like. Is that something a woman would do?
2: I think so.
3: Yeah.
2: Yeah.
3: They go back to that moment
2: or that particular experience.
3: Do you remember even the build-up? Like, oh, it was so sweet when he did this.
2: Yes.
3: And it was so hot.
2: Yeah, you do remember Bill.

0: Isn't it true, though, that women are more likely to have a faceless?
1: Yes, absolutely.
2: Really?
0: Instead of men?
2: Women say that about their fantasy? Sex dreams, yes. And about their fantasies.
1: Yes.
2: Yeah.
1: That is absolutely
0: doesn't
1: true.
0: Necessarily involve a particular person.
1: No, nope.
0: With women.
3: That's weird.
0: Yeah, that's it.
1: Why is
0: weird.
1: That weird?
0: You know what else? Women.
2: Well, it's weird
0: women
2: to
0: all,
2: us.
0: They,
2: weird
0: all, to men, women all know
1: what?
0: Everything too.
1: And well, wait a minute. Like yeah. You're thinking here, about some girl and you're looking at her eyes.
2: I know. No. We are all. We think of faceless people too.
3: Yes.
0: Yeah.
3: Shut up. Don't give it up.
2: They're all faceless mannequins.
3: What else you got, Chrissy? Change the subject. Okay.
1: A survey from the adult retail website Adam and Eve, we're all familiar with them, reveals the levels of
0: that's
1: confidence.
0: Right, Adam and Eve, not Adam and Steve. Right, fellas?
2: Right. What's he doing here?
1: The levels of confidence that Americans feel about their sexual skills. Nearly 30% of respondents describe themselves as very confident in the bedroom.
2: 30%. Yep. All right.
3: That seems kind of low. Don't you
2: why?
3: Think?
2: Yeah, why are
0: wait
2: the
0: a minute.
2: Other?
0: Wait a minute. Tom. Yes or no? Do you feel you are competent in the bedroom?
3: Oh, I thought it was confident.
0: Competent and confident.
1: It is confident.
0: Either one.
3: Yeah.
1: Are you confident?
3: Yeah. I know what I'm doing. I know what goes where.
2: Do you ever feel you are impotent in the bedroom?
3: Let's see. How many kids?
0: Sometimes you're up to bat. And... Okay.
2: Have you ever finished while flaccid? That's a weird.
1: Is that
2: thing.
1: Possible?
2: I've sure. done it. Yeah, I have done it.
0: Oh yeah.
1: Really?
2: It's really it's miraculous.
3: What it just builds up so much, it just kind of flies out one day.
2: I just, you know, it was a. She was like, "Oh, should we stop?" And I went, "No, let's keep going." And it happened.
1: Huh.
2: It wasn't fun for her.
0: Like shooting a pool with a rope.
3: I hope there's someone taking notes on all this stuff. This is getting weird.
1: 10% reported feeling somewhat insecure, and 5% said very insecure.
2: Oh, that's a shame.
1: I know that's.
3: But only 30% feel that they got
1: the confidence in the bedroom. Mm-hmm.
0: Huh.
2: I would imagine you're more confident with a partner you've been with a few times as opposed to the first time.
1: Oh yeah,
3: I mean,
1: sure.
3: There's a couple times that I've been less confident in the bathroom.
1: Oh, geez.
2: That can be.
0: What's going on now?
3: Well, no, are you?
2: Is this, yeah.
0: You don't know what's going to happen.
3: Yeah.
0: You go in there and you're not sure what's going to happen.
2: Is this air or solid?
3: Yeah. Kind of?
1: And then are that you
3: can
1: serious?
3: Be, that can be rough.
2: Boy, we're talking sex.
1: How did we get here?
2: And he takes us right to the bathroom.
0: But in his defense, we haven't really talked about duty today that much.
1: Oh, it's coming.
3: Coming up.
1: It's coming.
2: Coming up.
0: Yep, there you go.
1: It wouldn't be a day without it.
0: A day without sunshine.
1: Yeah. For those who feel insecure when it comes to sex, Adam and Eve's resident sex therapist, Dr. Jenny Schuyler, said sexual confidence isn't something most people simply have or don't have. It's something that develops through education, as you mentioned, communication with your partner.
2: Yes.
1: Self-awareness and experience.
2: Okay.
3: I think, sure, when you're young, it can be very tough. Think of all the movies that are based on that.
2: Oh,
3: all,
2: yeah.
3: All the
2: fumblings and
3: yeah, all that. But I just think 30% confident, that seems pretty low to me.
1: Yeah,
3: feel bad for everybody if not.
1: Me too.
3: Have a little confidence.
1: North Carolina officials are offering a reward for information leading to the arrest of a person who defecated in a public pool.
0: Here we go.
1: The Asheboro Police Department reports sometime overnight a suspect defecated in the pool at Asheboro Memorial Park.
2: Already, he's already smiling.
1: I know.
0: Oh, yeah.
1: The pool was closed
0: so hard,
1: the following day.
0: The laugh that there's no noise.
1: No.
0: He's laughing so
1: his
0: hard.
1: His head's going to explode.
0: He's shaking.
1: His
0: face is
1: red.
0: Turning red. Yeah.
1: Authorities described vandalism resulting in biological contamination.
3: Marco.
2: Poo-poo.
1: Oh, now poo. Offering a $500 poo. Reward for the identity of the pooper.
2: $500?
1: Yep.
3: There's a guy.
2: What if you crapped in a pool and you went up and went, "Hey, I just crapped in the pool. Give me $500.
0: Turn yourself in. You get $500.
3: We're coming right back to the O'Reilly Auto Parts Studios. Thanks for joining us. 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
1: Welcome back to the Bob and Tom Show. 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
2: Hello.
1: There's Pat Godwin.
3: Hey, Chick.
1: Hey, Pat. There's Josh Arnold.
4: Hi there.
1: There's Ace Cosby.
5: Hello.
1: I am Chick McGee. Hello, Tom.
6: I'm a pool pooper.
7: I'm a pooper.
6: Pool pooper. Watching.
1: Wouldn't you like to be a pooper, too?
6: It's time now to educate everybody here with a little bit of history.

0: It's a good one today.
1: Is it?
0: Some great birthdays.
1: June 17th?
0: Yeah. Couple of rough spots.
2: Oh.
0: But here's a good opener. On this date, I'll give you this in question form, Christy.
1: Yes, sir.
0: 1837, the patent was obtained by Charles Goodyear for what?
1: Rubber tires.
0: For his
2: Dr. Spock rubber.
0: Rubber patent.
3: Mm. Galvanized rubber.
2: Vulcanized.
4: Leather.
3: Galvanized.
0: Thanks to his genius.
2: Vulcanized.
0: Thanks to his genius, we have...
3: Mm-hmm. Vulcanized.
2: Galvanized. Wait a minute.
0: We have tires. And
1: yeah, lots of things. And rubbers.
0: Sex dolls.
2: Oh, yeah. Do you remember cement tires when you had a bicycle when you were a kid? Remember those? They never went flat, obviously. Called them cement tires. I don't know what they made them out of, but they weren't filled with air.
0: They were solid, yeah.
3: Were they the same thing that big wheel tires were made out of?
2: No. They looked and felt like tires, but
0: they were heavy.
1: I don't remember those.
2: Something solid inside. Yeah.
0: On this date in 1885, the Statue of Liberty arrived in New York City,
1: all the way from France.
0: Yeah. And I've always wondered.
2: It was just her head at first, right?
0: If you've ever seen the ship where they're, it's kind of cool. Obviously, they didn't bring her standing up on the ship. That would have been pretty hard. Had they already designated
1: sail off of her?
0: Had they already designated the island and everything, so they were ready for it?
2: I don't know,
0: because I mean, when you get a gift,
1: just sitting in the harbor, and they're like,
0: when you get a gift like that, what are we going to do with this thing?
1: Yeah,
0: and I know they altered it because originally she was holding a cigarette because she's from France,
3: right? And her pits were
0: they put the torch in.
2: Harry pits. Yes.
0: There's a great kids book about her feet.
2: What?
0: Yeah, there's a whole thing about. I'm not kidding about the Statue of Liberty's feet. There's a whole story behind it.
3: All right.
0: I highly recommend it.
3: I highly recommend it.
0: Yeah. Now, back in France today, in 1939, Chick McGee, what did they do for the last time?
2: Where? What? 39?
0: 39.
3: In France.
2: 1939, for the last time, they... I don't know.
0: You mentioned it once before. I thought maybe you'd remember the last public use of the guillotine.
1: Oh.
0: But.
2: In 39?
1: 39.
0: The last public execution.
2: Oh, all right.
0: They switched.
2: But 79,
0: they,
2: I
0: they
2: think.
0: Switched to private.
2: Yeah.
0: The last one that they, this is somewhat in dispute, was 1977.
3: Amazing. Yeah.
1: That is amazing.
3: I don't care if it's in dispute. That's what we're going with. It's so crazy.
0: I think it's more effective than lethal injection. No one's ever
1: quicker. I would think.
2: Oh, it's effective.
0: No one's ever come back from that.
2: Wasn't there a scientist or something who said, "I'll blink my eyes as long as I can after my head gets chopped off or something"? I think I remember that.
0: Yeah, they don't
3: they
0: really
3: say
0: know.
3: It's like 20 seconds.
2: Yeah,
1: really.
3: Yeah, and you can still see and everything.
0: Well, how do they?
3: In fact, there was
0: how would they know?
2: Well, your brain still.
1: Yeah.
2: Think about it. Sense. It's all hooked up. Yeah.
3: There's some killer who would behead you and then show you your body. Hold your head up so you could see your body.
2: Well, I think that
1: in real life, that's a real thing?
3: Yeah.
2: I think that was more cinematic than anything else.
3: Well, he had a flair about him.
0: I've never seen it from this side.
3: He was a true showman.
0: Christy, you'll get this one.
2: You think the first guy did that and it got around? Here's what they're doing. This is the advanced stuff. If you want to do that, you got to show.
3: You think you're sick.
1: Gosh.
2: Yeah.
0: I wonder if the guillotine ever got stuck.
1: Oh,
3: one guy did.
1: Oh, no.
3: Oh, you mean right before it?
0: Yeah, or part way.
1: Oh.
3: What, somebody did get, there is some sort of historical story where a guy got he had to go back for them to finish it. he didn't get his head totally cut
0: off. Has anybody ever done the classic haircut joke? Just take a little off the top. Okay. Christy Lee, who am I talking about here? In 1970, a patent was realized by Edwin Land.
1: Edwin Land?
2: Yeah. He got together with a guy named Polaroid.
0: The Polaroid camera.
1: We had this last week or something.
2: Oh, it was a busy June. It's for the bridal month.
1: Oh.
2: Pictures, lots of pictures.
1: You don't hear about him as much.
0: Well, he was kind of the Henry Ford of dick pics.
3: Oh!
0: I mean, that... The Polaroid camera, when that came out...
3: He invented the Model D.
1: Because it was called the Polaroid Land camera, but everybody called it the Polaroid.
0: Yeah.
1: So he got shortchanged.
3: It's like Strauss. Yeah. Nobody says, hey, nice Strausses.
1: Right. They just say Levi's.
0: Yeah.
2: well, that's just one guy, though.
3: Oh, it is?
1: So,
0: yeah, you can imagine when the, when, when,

0: calling this the Bob Show?
1: I thought it was two dudes.
2: When they first developed...
3: Oh, it could be two dudes, I guess.
2: When they first developed the instant camera, you know that day one, constant porn.
4: Oh, the Polaroid?
2: Oh, yeah, absolutely.
4: Yeah, and if you're buying a Polaroid today, you should go on a list.
5: Yeah, you're on
4: a list. Yeah. I mean, I'm not saying you're doing something bad, but
3: right.
0: You should.
4: You own one?
3: Three.
4: You own three Polaroids. My God, Ace, you're on a list.
6: They improved them.
2: They improved them? Do you still have to use that goop?
6: No.
2: That stick with the goop on it?
6: No.
2: Okay. On this date, and here's one you'll remember, 1994, the O.J. Simpson Ford Bronco chase.
0: Oh, yes. Oh, drinking out of a seashell.
2: Now, Christy, do you remember the name of the guy driving?
0: It was a football player, right?
2: Yeah.
3: Kinda.
0: He used to be, though. Yeah.
4: You want his initials?
0: Yeah.
4: F.W.
3: That's right. Frank Welker.
4: That's right.
0: F.W.
4: It was A.C.
6: A.C.
0: A.C. Cowlings.
2: It was Al Cowlings, yeah.
0: Yeah.
2: He's like the Pete Best of murder cases.
0: What happened to him?
3: No, I don't think it is the Pete Best. He wasn't replaced by Ringo. He was the driver all along.
0: Did they arrest him?
2: If Ringo had been driving, he would have gotten away.
4: Could he have been charged with being an accomplice of any?
0: Sure.
4: I mean, he was in a tough spot.
5: There are wigs in the car, Cash.
4: And bad wigs.
2: Fake beard.
0: Yeah.
2: But OJ didn't do it.
3: There's a documentary. I mean,
2: of course he would grab a fake beard and a bunch of cash.
0: Where were they headed? Mexico?
3: OJ Simpson Made in America. It's like...
4: That's great.
3: 5 hours.
2: Yeah.
3: Terrific. It covers everything and everybody's in it.
4: Yeah.
0: Were he and Al on the way to Mexico? Is that where they were headed?
4: I don't know that they knew where they were going.
0: Oh, okay.
4: Did you guys ever get that impression?
5: No.
4: Yeah.
5: I was winging it, I think.
4: Yeah.
3: When Robert Kardashian read the note, it's like, yeah, he's going to kill himself. People forget how guilty he was.
4: And I remember watching that live and my dad looked at me and goes, it's kind of weird that we're just waiting for this guy to blow his brains out.
3: Yeah.
4: Because that's what it felt like.
0: Right.
3: Absolutely felt that way.
2: But one of the psychologists they were interviewing said he'll never shoot himself in the head because he's too much of an egomaniac.
4: Yeesh.
2: Happy birthday, 1882. You know who this is, Christy? Igor Stravinsky.
0: Yeah, he makes a nice violin.
3: Nope, he's the assistant to Dracula.
4: Yeah.
3: Igor.
4: Igor. Well, Renfield was actually...
0: I was thinking of Stradivarius.
4: Dr. Frankenstein.
3: Dr. Frankenstein.
0: I got Stradivarius.
2: Yeah, he was Igor Stravinsky, famous composer. I think he did do the Monster Mash, of course.
4: He did.
2: Yeah, because...
4: You mean the Graveyard Smash?
2: Yeah.
0: He is a composer, though, correct?
2: Yes, yeah. Yes. If your name is Igor... I mean,
4: it was a fine guess.
2: You got two things you got to be.
4: yeah.
2: Hunchback.
0: Yeah.
2: I mean, that's pretty much it. Hunchback or composer.
0: Well, Christy, I know it's going to be on the classical station all day today.
4: Would you have ever made out with Marty Feldman?
0: No. I would giggle the whole time.
5: What hump?
0: Those eyes just...
2: But at one point, you were a kid, you had that lazy eye thing.
0: I had a lazy eye, but I didn't have bug eyes. They didn't bug out.
3: Well, you weren't on this side, okay?
2: happy birthday, 1943, Barry Manilow.
0: Oh, yes.
4: You guys like him?
0: I do. Yeah.
2: He's a good songwriter.
4: Yeah, there is some good stuff.
2: I'm a cup
0: I saw
2: of tea.
0: Him in concert. He was fun.
3: Looks like we made it.
4: I always like when Tom sings that when we have some story about hillbillies.
3: Oh, yeah.
2: Looks like we may.
4: Just sort of so condescending.
0: My sister loved him. She had the big wooden thing decoupaged with Barry Manilow on it.
5: He had a string of hits, didn't he?
0: Jeez. Yeah, he did.
3: You know what, Josh? I bet Barry Manilow, when he was popular, could have had any woman.
4: He cleaned up.
3: Yes, sir. Hot and cold running.
4: That's the reason it's called Mandy.
5: That's man candy.
2: These are the O'Reilly Auto Parts Studios. 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

0: classic rock, Axl and Izzy and Slash and GNR there. On the way, we do have ZZ Top and a rock block for you here in just a few. Also, a heads up, the Connie McAllister Cancer Foundation poker run is coming up this coming Saturday up in Auburn. That'll be at the Auburn Family Moose Center on Main Street there in downtown Auburn. And they get underway at 11 a.m. through 6 p.m. to help raise funds to help a family in the Auburn area dealing with everything that's involved with having a family member dealing with cancer. The Connie McAllister, been going on for many, many years now. And also, coming up a little bit later on here, I've got a pair of tickets for Lou Gramm of Foreigner. He's coming in December to Clyde Theater, and we're going to play Name That Tune. Very cool tune. We're going to go into the vault with a track with Lou Gramm on vocals. Name That Tune.
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0: highlights of Sammy's show last Sunday at the Ruoff Van Halen Summer Nights. Sounds good in the summertime at an outdoor show. On the way, we do have sticks. And dig this, I got a pair of tickets for you for Lou Gramm. He's going to be in December, the week before Christmas, 7 days before Christmas. And he'll be rocking the Clyde Theater, playing all those incredible Foreigner tracks. We're going to play Name That Tune for Lou Gramm tickets in just a few.
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1: That would be Head Knocker.
0: Head Knocker is correct, with Lou Gramm, A Foreigner, on vocals there. Congratulations. Mark your calendar. Friday, December 18th, 1 week before Christmas, he'll be rocking the Clyde Theater.
1: That sounds awesome. That's actually one of my favorite Foreigner songs. I would hope he would play it, but it's not one of the more popular ones, so I'm not looking, I don't think it's going to happen, but I'd love to hear it in concert.
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0: 96.3 XKE, Fort Wayne's classic rock from Holy Diver, Ronnie James Dio's Rainbow in the Dark. On the way, we do have Pat Benatar. We got some Sublime for you and a rock block here in just a few. Also, I have one more pair of Primo Journey tickets for tomorrow night at the Coliseum. I'll give those away on today's Classic Rock Cafe at 12:50. Hey, this week on 50-50, it's a yummy one. 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

0: 96.3 XKE, good afternoon. And you're listening to Classic Rock Cafe. And joining me right now, I do have Smitty and Lori here from the Connie McAllister Foundation, which has a lot of different elements. And guys, fill me in. What's going on this year?
1: Well, first, congratulations on 50 years, XKE, and congratulations on your induction into the Hall of Fame.
2: Yes, big year.
0: Thank you, Smitty.
2: Yes.
1: We'd like, Lori, if you could give a little history of why this thing started 22 years ago.
2: So, 22 years ago, we had a dear friend of ours, Connie. She was diagnosed with breast cancer, and she was without insurance and needed our support. And unfortunately, she ended up passing away, and we wanted to get her home to Oregon, and where she wanted to have her ashes spread. And so we did a little fundraiser and raised enough money to send her brother to complete her wishes, and we just kept doing it, and we've never stopped because we like to help people.
0: Of course, Connie McAllister, well known for taking place over at Four Crowns.
2: Yes.
0: And Four Crowns is no more.
2: It went down with the building a couple years ago. Yes.
0: How are they coming along with that hotel?
2: They are. It's the windows are in.
1: They've got all the Tyvek on the outside and the frames and wood and around the windows. So it's looking good.
0: Yeah, they've been doing the Connie McAllister for many, many years now. And you can participate with their poker run, which is coming up this Saturday. That'll be at the Auburn Family Moose Center at 402 Main Street in Auburn, Indiana. And their activities to raise funds for a family dealing with the effects of cancer in the Auburn area. This is a legendary program they've got going on. Make sure you check it out this coming Saturday. The Connie McAllister in Auburn.
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0: 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We got an update on your forecast. Heavy weather is expected as the day goes on, especially round two, expected a little bit later on this evening. We're talking, what, winds up to 60 miles per hour? Wow. Hey, also, I've got a pair of Journey tickets for tomorrow night at the Coliseum. Not just Journey tickets, Primo Journey tickets, valued at $400 a pair to give away here in just a few. Right now, let's do it live. Your in-concert dessert from Akron, Ohio, Chrissy Hynde and the Pretenders.
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0: 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Akron, Ohio is where Chrissy is from. And I spent some time in Akron going to concerts and hanging out, etc. Going back to the 60s, actually. Hey, the weather, you need to be advised of this. We do have a flash, actually not a flash, but a flood watch in effect. And that goes on from 2 o'clock this afternoon, about an hour away, until 2 a.m. this morning. We do have the possibility of severe thunderstorms, and this mainly happening after 4 o'clock. Some of these could be heavy, with a high near 76, and then a second round of storms coming in this evening, with a low around 63 and quite gusty winds are possible. So be advised. Heavy weather, it looks like, after 4 o'clock today, especially tonight. And then tomorrow, partly sunny with a high of 73. And, of course, that's the day Journey will be playing at the Coliseum on their final tour. I've got primo tickets to give away here in just a couple. 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
3: And good afternoon. I've got a pair of tickets for Journey. These are not just any tickets. These are primo floor seats valued at $400 per pair for tomorrow night's concert at the Coliseum. And I've done a variety of giveaways with Journey. We've been doing Name That Tune. We've been doing some trivia. And I'm going to take a random caller right now. Let's just take a random caller. Let's take number 3 at 478-ROCK, 478-7625. For primo Journey tickets.
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96.3 XKE, Fort Wayne's classic rock, Kiss. And we've got Yes on the way in a rock block here for you. Also, you know, tomorrow's big day, Ribfest kicks off with blues, brews, and barbecue at Headwaters Park. Now, coming up tomorrow, it'll be Stone Blues at 6 and then Sunglasses at night. And I'll be out with you for Rock Night at Ribfest this Friday with Saints of Crew, a Motley Crue tribute. They're on at 7. And then Crazy Train, the Ozzy tribute, will go on at 9 o'clock. And then on Saturday night, it's Big Daddy Dupree's Broken Hungry Blues Band, the Reverend Raven at 7, and Boggy Branch Band at 9 o'clock. Then Sunday's Father's Day. And it's Freestyle at noon and Lee Lewis All-Star Blues Jam at 2 o'clock. Free admission until 5:30, and that's going on Thursday through Saturday. $6 after 5:30. 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

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On the way, we do have tickets for Soul Fest going on this weekend. Here's Phil Collins.

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0: 96.3 XKE tweet at the very end there. Derek and the Dominoes with Layla. On the way, we do have Brian Adams. We got the Doobies for you and a rock block. That'll be yours in just a few. And Soul Fest tickets coming up.
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You dug that tune? I'm sure you'll be at Headwaters Park for Rib Fest for the Ozzy tribute Crazy Train coming up this Friday evening, and I'll join you there. On the way, we got the Greg Kinn Band just around the corner in a rock block here in just a few. And

0: Right now, I have got a four-pack of tickets to give away for Soul Fest, which is coming up this Saturday, Matea Park. Lots of great bands, a killer lineup, and a day in the park with lots of other activities going. Great for the entire family. Soul Fest, a Fort Wayne tradition. And right now, I'm going to give those away to, let's take rocker number three at 478-7625, 478-ROCK Soul Fest.
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4: 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Felonies are the most serious of criminal offenses that could lead to life in prison or the death penalty. 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

XKE Fort Wayne's Classic Rock. Coming up in about 8 minutes, we're going to be talking to Sarah Loshi about Soul Fest. She's the one who puts it all together every single year. It's now in its 23rd year, and it's going to be at Matea County Park this Saturday with 96.3 XKE.

0: 96.3 XKE, Fort Wayne's classic rock, Def Leppard. It's 3:19. Hey, it's JJ. A very happy wet Thursday to, or is it Wednesday? Very happy Wednesday to you. Sarah Loshi is in the studio with me, and we're getting ready for Soul Fest, now in its 23rd year. Hi, Sarah.
1: Hi.
0: How are you?
1: I'm so good.
0: Yeah, good.
1: So very excited.
0: I was thinking about this the other day. So Soul Fest has been around for such a long time. It started out as a fundraiser for Fox Island. Mm-hmm. And the dude that started it was Christian, right? Chris? And he was the lead singer of Rosemary Gates, and he worked for the Allen County Parks Department. And he's the one, I believe, that started Soul Fest because he worked for Fox Island. That's where he was. And he's like, I'm going to do a show with my band and maybe get some other bands to play, and let's raise money for where I work, right? Which is really cool. And it went on and on for years and years. And then we had the DiReggio, or whatever that is, DiReggio.
1: DiReggio.
0: Yeah, that came through and just laid waste to Fox Island County Park. And then it had to get moved. And were you involved by that time?
1: I was involved. That year was the year. So we decided we were going to do Soul Fest. I was going to do it at Parkview Field. It was just ironic that the storm happened. We weren't going to do it at Fox Island anyways.
0: Oh.
1: It's a common misconception.
0: Oh.
1: So we were doing it no matter what at Parkview Field because it's just too small at Fox Island.
0: Understood.
1: So we wanted to make it bigger, and the only way to do that is by taking it to Matea County Park. And they are sisters, so they share a bank account and all the things. So if I'm donating to one, I'm donating to both.
0: Oh, that's
1: so
0: cool.
1: It is great.
0: All right. Yeah. I never heard of that before, but those two county parks being called sisters. I like that.
1: Yeah.
0: Right?
1: Yeah.
0: Matea and Fox.
1: I say they're
0: like
1: sister
0: that.
1: To the north.
0: Okay. Yeah. I like that. So it's going to happen on Saturday. It starts at noon and goes until 10:30. And you've got so much stuff planned this year.
1: So much stuff. Right. So much fun stuff.
0: What are you, as the organizer, the person who does all of this every year, what are you most excited about for Soul Fest this year?
1: I'm always so excited about the music.
0: Okay.
1: I haven't been able to really follow Train Hoppers as much as I would like to.
0: Yeah.
1: Like, I'd love to just go to all their shows.
0: The legendary Train Hoppers are playing. That's a big get, man.
1: Yeah, I'm very excited.
0: It
1: That's
0: really
1: a very
0: is.
1: Big one. And Alina York is a new one, and she's got a wonderful voice. I'm very excited to see her on the stage. But I'm always excited to see all my favorites up there.
0: Yeah.
1: You know, URB, Grateful Groove, Whale Hounds, Tone Junkies. Those guys, Dan Dickerson, they've been doing this. Sonny Taylor.
0: Forever. Yeah.
1: And so, you know, we're going to start. Some people that you see on the stage this year that you're used to seeing might not be there, but they might be there next year. So I'm going to start swapping it out a little bit.
0: Oh, okay, that's cool.
1: Yeah.
0: All right, for the kids?
1: The kids are free, and they have a giant bounce house area.
0: Yep. There was six of them last year.
1: It is like $5 for a band for the day.
0: Yeah,
1: it's
0: not
1: that much. The kids are free to get in. So, yeah, there's water in those bounce houses.
0: Yes, there was.
1: So,
0: my kid loved it last year.
1: You know, water slides this year, which is going to be super cool. Golf cart rides to the beach.
0: To go swimming,
1: doing that. And
0: that's
1: then
0: cool.
1: We have five awesome food trucks. We have Ambrosia in Fortlandia for our alcohol.
0: Yes.
1: We have fire spinners galore. So this is also one of my very favorite parts. We have some amazing fire spinners this year. I'm very excited.
0: And you also have really good weather.
1: We have amazing weather. Yeah, that is my most exciting thing right there. Is I'm looking forward to actually, like, breathing.
0: It's a big deal, man. It was hot last year.
1: I mean, like, it's like 90 degrees usually.
0: Yeah.
1: And I think that keeps a lot of families home. So
0: the high on Saturday is 78.
1: That's
0: which is perfect.
1: No excuses, everybody.
0: Yeah, right?
1: Get on out and hang out with us at Soul Fest.
0: Yes.
1: It's a day of so much fun.
0: All right. It starts at noon. It goes until 10:30. And we need to say thanks to Chuck

0: Surak and Surak Enterprises, right?
1: Absolutely. He was a really, really big help this year. We appreciate him on another level. Thank you.
0: Oh, absolutely. Those guys are cool. And you actually even have some paid volunteer opportunities that have just opened up.
1: Thank you so much for reminding me. Yeah. So we had a couple parking people back out. It is a paid position. We have two shifts. And so if you're interested in that at all, please get a hold of us through any Soulfest media whatsoever. Mm-hmm. Soulfest on Facebook, Instagram. I will be the one that answers you.
0: There you go. Just like that, right?
1: Gosh, thank you so much.
0: Yeah, you're welcome. Sure. Yeah. So de facto headliner, who's playing last this year?
1: Who's playing last would be URB.
0: Okay, URB is going to close the show.
1: And they're going to go longer. So I cut the bands by two bands. That's why we're doing this whole, we're going to have people next year.
0: All right.
1: So we have more time with those, the last band.
0: And our buddy Hammer is going to be emceeing.
1: Hammer will be emceeing for the first half. Dave Pagan will be the second half.
0: Oh, yeah.
1: Yeah, some really fun people are going to be at this event on Saturday.
0: Cool. All right, well, best of luck. I plan on seeing you there. And again, noon, 10:30, Matea County Park, Soulfest. All the info on your Facebook page. It's super easy to find. And we will continue to give away tickets tomorrow with Doc West. And that's going to happen, I believe, in the 2 o'clock hour for Soulfest. Yes.
1: Soulfestfw.org for those people who don't do the socials.
0: Gotcha, good.
1: If they want to see like the band lineup and all that kind of stuff, you can go to soulfestfw.org.
0: Soulfestfw.org. Good luck this weekend, Sarah Loshi. All right, we'll talk to you later, man. Have a good one. It's 96.3 XKE 4.
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Ooh. 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

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Van Halen on 96.3 XKE, Fort Wayne's classic rock. Jump is in town this coming Saturday night at the Clyde Theater. 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
0: Woo! 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

0: 96.3 XKE, Fort Wayne's Classic Rock, Thin Lizzy. The boys are back in town. Another Classic Rock block as the traffic jam continues to rock you home is coming up next. And this week on 50-50 Friday, a couple of different things, all right? 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And then Jungle George's on the corner of North Clinton and Parnell, Fort Wayne's favorite indoor playground and arcade. 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

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It's classic. We love it like you love it. Wrote their own songs. Played their own instruments. And instilled a spirit that lives in all of us. 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

0: Steve Miller Band on 96.3 XKE, Fort Wayne's Classic Rock. Hey, it's JJ. So we've got the Beer Bottle Open coming up at Whispering Creek Golf Club in New Haven. That's going to take place on Saturday, August 8th. 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

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Just wanted to say I've been listening to Doc West and the cast of Rock Jock from 96.3 XKE longer than I've been a trucker, and I've been trucking over 38 years. 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

0: 38 Special on 96.3 XKE, Fort Wayne's Classic Rock. So Sabbath is coming up next to kick off another classic rock block. We get some Neil Young in there as well. Jason Lee is going to be here rocking with you until midnight tonight. And coming up tomorrow, Doc West at 10:50 a.m. has your Lou Gramm tickets. 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

Man for Man with one of two covers of Bruce Springsteen off of his first album, Greetings from Asbury Park, New Jersey, the other one being For You. On this date back in 2012, Springsteen played his longest set at the time, 3 hours, 48 minutes in Spain. It was surpassed in less than 2 months on July 31st of 2012 in Helsinki with 4 hour and 6 minute concert. That's absurd. There's nothing in the world that I want to do for 4 hours and 6 minutes. I can't even sleep for 4 hours and 6 minutes. Talking Heads coming up. Whitesnake, Foreigner, Van Halen in there as well. Here's Rush, a 96.3 XKE.

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0: Talking Heads on 96.3 XKE, Fort Wayne's Classic Rock at the end of a Classic Rock block. We'll be right back with ZZ Top on the Prowl, so stick around for that. So coming up this Saturday from noon to 10:30, it is Soulfest 2026 happening at Matea County Park on Union Chapel Road, the 23rd straight year of Soulfest. You got 10 hours of live music. You got URB, the Wailhounds, Grateful Groove, the Train Hoppers, Sonny and Teresa from Woman, the Tone Junkies, Sundial. The list is insane. On top of that, tons of activities to do, including bounce houses and face painting for the kids. 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Tickets, $20 day of. 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

Hey, this is Mark. I was at XKE from the mid-80s to the early 90s and was fortunate enough to be the first proprietor of the Rock Cafe at Noon back when we were at the ranch on Goshen Road. Congratulations, WXKE, for 50 years of rocking the fort.

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It ain't called classic for nothing. Yeah. 96.3 XKE, Fort Wayne's classic rock.

is going to be down at the Ruoff. Tickets on sale right now. How you doing, Jason? Whether you're taking a short break, we'll be right back with Tom Petty and the Heartbreakers from their greatest hits. So stick around for that. That could be anything. Honestly, there's like 15 songs on that. Oh, I know which one it's going to be. So this Sunday is Father's Day. The Tin Caps are going to be ending an amazing homestand where they play six games in 6 days. Now, last night through Saturday night, all night games. Sunday, on the other hand, 1 p.m. pitch on Father's Day. You can go, and the first 1,500 people through the gate are going to get a jersey cooler bag. That's very, very cool. I want one of those. You can get your tickets right now at tincaps.com. You can also win a four-pack from us and even get to throw out the first pitch, possibly. 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